cranking up more Van Halen than anyone else. This is Jersey's Rat Radio, 95.9 The Rat. Sammy, Dave, not much from Gary. This is where Van Halen rocks.

0: t-shirt. Yeah, remember that back in the day?
1: Yeah.
0: That's nice, yeah. All right.
1: I enjoyed the Johnny Cash before that, too. That was awesome.
0: Got work to do. It's Jersey's Rare Radio, 95.9 The Rat. Plan A, just about wrapping up their sets.
1: Yes.
0: And then we got more live music coming up, Lashing Wire, live from the Ocean Love Billboard Radiothon. And this is GOT's sixth...

0: guys kick ass. They're chill. They're fun.
1: Oh, my God.
0: They're different.
1: So much fun.
0: They rock. Yeah.
1: We instantly meshed. Like, it was the first year was, like, instant mesh. Their family. Like, yeah. I love them.
0: And they know what's important. They know how big community is. And when I talked to Carl Kraft back 6 years ago about possibly the Rat doing this, he's like, this is stuff we love to do.
1: Yes.
0: And then I connected you with him, and you guys talked, and you got married 2 years later. And you're expecting your third child.
1: I like, I'm with Dennis, I'm with Carl. Man, I'm with it. Anything for the kids.
0: And you adopted Gots.
1: Adopted Gots, yes. He is my... Yeah. He's part of the family now, right, Gots?
2: Absolutely. I still remember when Andy brought me down to the Ocean of Love, building.
1: Oh, that's right, yes.
2: Right around the corner from where we're standing right here.
0: Yeah.
2: And Andy brought me down, and I saw Teresa. And Teresa, Mother Teresa, by the way, I must say that. Because she just works miracles. But Teresa, the first time she met me, she must have looked at me like... Oh, my God, what is going on with this guy?
1: I still remember when they said, I said, can I call him a DJ? And they said, no, he's Stunt Guy Gots. And yeah, I was like, what does that even mean? Like, so I changed it to radio personality.
0: You know, I got to say something about Gots and how his heart is so big. And I never had a doubt in my mind that he was not capable of doing this, because all he wanted to do was make Ocean of Love proud.
2: Absolutely.
0: Make me proud. I'm not going to let you down. And the shirt that we are wearing this year.
1: So I don't know if you know this, Gots. The slogan that is on our shirt was inspired by your speech.
0: At the awards dinner.
1: That you gave us. You
2: is
1: were
2: that
1: honored.
2: A fact?
1: Yes. So Rita came up with the slogan, you are never alone, because that literally came from the speech that you gave.
2: That's right.
1: At the awards dinner. So
2: I did not put two and two together.
1: So
2: I
1: that's
2: saw that.
1: I realized
0: you
1: that.
0: You don't know how to put two and two together.
1: So we are now adding up for you.
2: Oh, my God.
1: So our new shirt, our new billboard shirt this year, if you make a $20 or $25 donation, 20 for short, 25 for long sleeve, it is your slogan. It says, you are never alone, and it's hands being held, just like you're holding our hand to help us through. Aww. And we are always proud of you, Gots. No matter what you do, you've done so much for our families, and we are so grateful for you, and you make us proud every single year.
2: Teresa and the whole crew right there at Ocean of Love, including Annie Chase, I love you guys so much. And thank you so much for always bringing the sunshine to people's lives that are going through so much darkness, and bringing that sunshine right there on their lives, and having that heart that is bigger than I can ever imagine. And that's what inspires me to always be down here every year. And I thank you for always being there, part of my life. And I can't thank you enough for always doing this and making every life change, no matter which way we always look at it.
1: It's our honor to be a part of these kids' lives. It's truly an honor to be a part of their lives.
2: This is all love and community happening right
1: here.
2: And
1: speaking of community, we have, I don't know if you can see who's under the tent right here.
0: This guy's RV every single year.
1: You owe him. So this is our friend Joe from Unhinged.
2: Joe, it's nice to meet you. I got to get up the air.
3: What's up, God?
0: So he has to fumigate. He literally has to get chemicals that are not even legal in his country to fumigate and clean out the RV after Gots is done.
2: Oh, with this ain't
3: no,
2: good.
3: No, usually when he's done, we just set it on fire and get a new one next year.
0: That is awesome. But thank you so much for doing this. It's, you know, it's not easy for us to get an RV from people. And your generosity the last couple of years have been just awesome. And you bring it out here, and we let him shower a little bit, clean up.
3: Absolutely.
2: Joe, I'll
3: thank
2: move it in.
3: Thank you so much for having us. It's an absolute privilege to be part of such an amazing event. We're happy to be here every single year, and we love to watch the continued success of this event. So we will continue to be here and continue to support you guys. Thank you so much.
0: Thank you, my friend.
1: Thank you so much.
2: God bless you, bro.
1: We appreciate it so much.
0: All right.
2: Amen.
0: It's the Ocean of Love Billboard Radiothon. We are going till 9 o'clock live, but we're taking the donations all night long here at Lowe's Shopping Center on Hooper Avenue in Toms River. What's the address, Scott?
2: 1331 Hooper Avenue, baby.
0: That's it. It's Rat Rock Radio, baby. We'll be right back.

0: Rat, Shinedown, Jersey's Rat Radio 95.9, The Rat. That Shinedown band, I think they got a future.
1: Yeah, I think so.
0: I think they're going to be big.
1: I don't know.
2: Those are my boys right there.
0: They're so good.
1: They are really good.
0: It's a sick joke how good they are.
2: Don't forget, December 9th, they are coming to Jersey City for the, pretty much Christmas special here that The Rat's going to be doing.
0: Oh, yeah? Tell me That's more. Right. Tell me more.
2: December 9th, man, we are going to be having Zach and Brent.
0: Okay.
2: Ready from Shinedown, ready to rock us out for the Unwrapped Christmas special show, December 9th, right there at the Lowe's Theater in Jersey City.
0: Nice.
1: Oh, cool.
0: Sounds like it'll be a good time.
2: It's going to be awesome. It's going to be awesome. Those guys are just great guys all around.
0: Christmas.
1: I know.
2: I apologize. Second, I don't want to talk about Christmas.
1: Literally the second mention tonight. I'm like, oh, my gosh.
0: And, you know, the radiothon this time of year, obviously the money that we raise goes all year round for the families. But this time of year, these families, they feel that extra stress, Scott.
2: I know.
0: They get the pressure of Christmas presents. They have other kids. There's other siblings in the family, and they got to make sure they're still experiencing the joys of being a child with Christmas, with Thanksgiving, Halloween.
1: Yeah, Halloween. You know? A lot of holidays coming up that we want to make sure, and even, you know, the food, getting the food on the table, extra food during the holidays. You need that too.
0: Holidays are stressful as it is.
1: Exactly.
0: And imagine then you figure out, you know, you're going back and forth to CHOP. Is one family member, one parent going to have to be at CHOP while the other parent is home with the kids? And that's all year round. That's just not Christmas.
1: Yes. And we also have a lot of single parent families, so that's one person taking care of both and trying to balance that. There's a lot going on, and that's what we're here for. We're here to help the whole family.
0: Hey, Gots, can I ask you a question?
2: Absolutely.
0: Would you like to hear a tally?
2: Oh, my God, I would love to hear a tally.
0: I would love to hear you do a drum roll for the tally.
2: Real quick, can I just say this, Teresa?
1: You can say whatever you want.
0: Yes, sir.
2: Teresa, right before we do the tally, I just want to say there was a special young kid that just came up, and we just wanted to show their love because they're part of Ocean of Love that I just met down at the base of the billboard here. And they wanted to send their love to you because you were so busy up there, they didn't get a chance to come over and say hello. And I'm going to do it for them. But they wanted to say thank you for the money that you raised for their family. You kept their electricity going. You kept their fridge stocked with all types of food last year. And keeping them going throughout the course of their battle that they're going through cancer with. And they just wanted to say thank you right there.
0: And that's what Ocean Love is all about.
2: 100%. And they were donating this year online, by the way, at oceanoflove.org. They donated online.
1: Oh, that's so sweet.
2: 100%.
1: And we love 100%. That. Again, it's the kids. And that's who we see coming back year after year when their kids are doing better. They come back and donate. And it's, again, I can't say it enough. It's our honor to help these families and to be a part of their lives, to get to know them. And, you know, they become part of our family.
0: I'm seeing Ocean of Love families who I first met 15, 16, 17 years ago.
2: Yeah.
0: Coming over and saying hello. Like, Andy, do you remember me? I'm like, no. But once they say their name, of course I know it. You know?
1: Yeah.
0: And then it's just amazing how they keep coming back and they donate with their hard-earned money. And it's just,
1: you're not
0: going to find an organization like Ocean of Love. You really won't.
2: So well, Andy Chase, man, you are the man, the myth, the legend when it comes to this charity. No doubt about it. And I thank you so much for passing the torch to me and giving me the opportunity to be up here on this billboard. And of course, Teresa and the whole crew from Ocean of Love for having me up here. And I hope I'm making you guys so proud.
1: You do. You do. And we still keep Andy around. You know, we couldn't get rid of him. We made him a board member. You know, we were like, hey.
0: I'm like fungus. It's yeah. Okay.
1: Fungus. We love having him at all the events. That's it. You know, and again, that's what we love about The Rat and everybody. You guys come to our events. You come to the family events. They know you. You've just become part of our family, and we love that.
2: That's what it's all about. We're all about family here. And Andy Chase, man, you belong right here on 95.9 and Rat.
0: Thank you. So we're going to do a tally now. We're not done yet.
2: Absolutely.
0: We still got things to talk about in a little while about what's going on tomorrow and the rest of the week. So we'll do this tally right now, and let's hope for a great number.
2: Here comes that drum roll. You ready, Andy Chase?
0: I'm ready, baby.
2: Teresa, here we go.
1: 26,590
2: There it is, baby.
1: $26,590
2: Jersey Shore makes some noise.
1: And that's going to be our last tally for tonight. We're going to do our first tally tomorrow when I come in, Carl, for the tallies.
0: Oh.
1: No, we're going to get money, but I just want to be like, we're going to end on that tally. So overnight, at least we have something to boost us in the morning.
0: 100%. 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

0: the Rat, Pink Floyd, Learning to Fly. Pink Floyd. I don't think Pink Floyd is really a band, but it is the Ocean of Love Billboard Radiothon. We are broadcasting live. Just getting going once again. Jimmy Steele kicked off the broadcast at 3 o'clock. Gots went up on the Billboard at 5. And here we are. We had Plan A with some awesome music earlier. Lash and Wire coming up in just a few minutes. They're going to rock the Radiothon tonight. And Gots, it's pretty calm right now. Pretty quiet weather-wise. We got a little drizzle here and there, but nothing crazy. For the week, we've been looking at the weather, of course, because it's a big factor with this Radiothon. Tomorrow looks like the wettest of the days. Looks like we're going to have some scattered showers starting in the morning, but it should be out of here by 3 o'clock in the afternoon. That's what it's saying right now. And Wednesday and Thursday, we're looking at wind. So wind can be just as troublesome for the person living up on the billboard. And it's not me this time. It is Gots. So Gots, are you up there? What are you doing? Is he there? Where's Gots? Is he in the bathroom? Is he taking a number one or number two? Do we know? Could you find out for me? Take pictures? No? Teresa, I'm on my own island over here. Gots is dropping a deuce or doing something.
1: I'm trying to.
0: And you're cleaning up over there.
1: I was cleaning.
0: I was just talking about the weather for the week.
1: Oh, gosh.
0: And tomorrow looks like it could be the wettest of the days.
1: But in the morning showers. Only. Does it look like it's only morning?
0: Until like 2, 3 o'clock, it looks like.
1: Okay, so Chef Mike comes
0: we
1: on.
0: We should be good for that. Yeah. And then the rest of the week, it looks like wind is what we're going to be dealing with.
1: Okay.
0: And that's
1: so we need weighted boots for Gots.
0: Yes.
1: Because he will fly off that billboard.
0: Yes, he will. And hey, look, whatever the weather is, whether it be rain, sun, ice in years past, we have a job to do because these families are dealing with a lot more terrible things and troublesome things than weather.
1: Yes.
0: That is for sure.
1: Yes. So come on. And if you can't make it down because of weather, go to oceanoflove.org and make a donation there.
0: Yeah, there's so many different ways. WRAT.com. You could go to our website or link us to oceanoflove.org. Come here. You could
2: check one too.
1: Make the Bucket check. Brigade will be out tomorrow night.
0: Okay.
1: Tomorrow during the day and at night. So yeah. The Bucket Brigade, you just drive up. They are out there with
0: a
1: bucket.
0: You don't have to get out of your car.
1: Yep. And you could do it that way as well.
0: Yeah. Tomorrow we have a great day. Chef Mike Legacy, he's going to be doing, of course, his awesome food where you make a donation. I don't get involved in the money. That's Teresa's job. That's her world. And he's got great things. He's got filet mignon sliders, blue cheese steak sauce. He's got Thai chili shrimp skewers, Wagyu beef sliders, seared baby lamb, lollipop chop.
1: And scallops with the corn.
0: It's
1: going to
0: be so good.
1: It's
0: going to
1: be delicious.
2: Yum, come and get some.
0: There he is. You okay? You better?
2: Oh, yeah. I'm sorry. I just lost kind of my headphones there for a second there, Andy.
0: No, you went to the bathroom. We know what happened.
2: I was. Hold on. I'm losing my headphones again.
0: Oh, yeah, sure.
1: Uh-huh.
0: We got, let's see. Tomorrow we're going to have 6 p.m. My cousin Ziggy performs. We got that going on. Kona Ice is going to be here. We're going to have some cool mocktails with Shore Perfection Beverage and Dessert Truck. So I know Dara very well and her boyfriend Chris, and they do a great job. So I'm so happy they're going to be part of it. So we got some weather to deal with tomorrow, Gots, so make sure you got your rain gear. And we will just continue doing what we're doing. Right now we're at $26,590,000. Wrapping up the live portion of the broadcast for
2: you. Hey, Andy Chase, real quick, can I give a huge shout out to all the bands that came out and performed tonight?
0: Absolutely, do it.
2: Thank you so much for being here.
0: Absolutely, we got a long week ahead of us. We got plenty more to go, but we'll do it. We'll stick together. We have our angels watching down over us, and a big thank you from the bottom of our hearts for just getting this thing started. You good, Gots? It's the Ocean of Love Billboard Radiothon live exclusively on 95.9 The Rat.
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I wonder what time Gotz is going to bed. He might be pulling an all-nighter for the next few nights. 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

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We've got one pair of tickets left for AC/DC and the Pretty Reckless this Friday at MetLife Stadium. 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

0: Rock from Fozzy on your 9 in a row rock station, Jersey's Rat Radio 95.9 The Rat. It's Zito, the G-Men, and the Rams on Monday Night Football right now. And after Gotts gets off that billboard this week, he'll probably have to go to bed for a few days, and then you'll be able to see him on Sunday. Football Sundays with Gotts and the Rat Pack at Bar A with Miller Lite. 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

about The Offspring did a special Friday night set over at the Stone Pony and then their festival set over at Sea Here Now on Saturday at Zito. And right now, Massive Metallica begins on your 9 in a row rock station off the Black Album, The Unforgiven. 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It's Massive Metallica.

Welcome home, Sanitarium, from Metallica's Master of Puppets album. It's Zito. 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And if you heard last week, Metallica announced their 2027 tour dates. 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

0: It's your 9 in a row rock station, Jersey's Rat Radio 95.9 The Rat. It's Zito. 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
0: 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Maynard James Keenan had hip replacement surgery and had to do it fast because he has 3 bands all touring. 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So there was No options, he said. 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

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And guess what, Rat Rock Nation? A little Iron Maiden coming up. Yeah, getting ready to turn this sucker up to 11. 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

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And coming up, details about our very first Christmas show. 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

Your 9 in a row rock station at Zito, and coming up, information about the Rat's very first acoustic Christmas show. Right now, it's new Rat Rock from Bill Murray featuring A Day to Remember on Jersey's Rat Radio

0: New Rat Rock from Bill Murray featuring A Day to Remember. 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It's Zito. And Rat Rock Nation, we're never letting you down, are we? Here on The Rat, we are kicking ass for you because you're so good to us. And that's why we are announcing our very first acoustic Christmas show. Brent Smith and Zach Myers from Shinedown, also known as Smith and Myers, headlining our event. And they're bringing along Zach Wilde, Tim Montana, The Warning, Funeral Portrait, Blackstone Cherry, and Ice Nine Kills. Our very first acoustic Christmas show, December 9th. And it's going to be at the newly remodeled Lowe's Theater in Jersey City. 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

0: There is no dark side in the moon, really. 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

0: the mighty Zeppelin on your 9 in a row rock station, Jersey's Rat Radio 95.9 The Rat. All right, check. 1, 2. Is this working? Oh, man. Gotz is... Hey, man, Carl Kraft here from the Rat Race, and the morning Rat Race is on. Gotz is 30 feet above Ocean County, snoozing in the rain. Are you kidding me? Do you have any idea how uncomfortable his sleep is right now? My gosh. I mean, it's nothing in comparison to what mom and dad are going through in their sleepless nights when they hear a cancer diagnosis for their child. And that's why he's up there for Ocean of Love. It's the Ocean of Love Billboard Radiothon on 95.9 The Rat. This is day two. What a great kickoff celebration yesterday with Fire Company number one rocking out of Tom's River in the house. And great to see Carl and the whole crew going up on the billboard, bringing the Gotz up there as he is trying to be the million-dollar man. Now, listen, there's two things you can do to help the kid out today to warm his cold, wet spirits. First thing is stop on by and say hi and make a donation to Ocean of Love. Or you could just go to the Ocean of Love website and make a donation there, because all of it is going to go towards the 109,000 goal and potential. If we hit 160, then he will have hit the million-dollar mark. So that's where we want to go. Those are the two things you can do to warm the kid's spirits. Anything beyond that, like bringing donuts or hot bagels with cream cheese. And so anything above that, I mean, listen, cold beverages, anything above that is gravy for the kid. It's the morning rat race. I'm Carl Kraft. I'm going to climb up there live on the Rat's Facebook fan page in just a little bit to give the kid a wake up call. So make sure you check that out on the Rat's Facebook. Here's a quick check of the roads here on the Morning Rat Race on the Rat.
1: Traffic's looking good as you travel on the Garden State Parkway. No problems through Toms River, Wald Township, and on into Tinton Falls. Looks pretty quiet on 195, a check of 37. No problems from Seaside out to the Garden State Parkway and on into Lakehurst. And 72 is fine from Long Beach Island out to the Garden State. Looks like 70 is pretty quiet so far through Brick Township, and no problems on 9 through Lakewood, and pretty quiet through Berkeley Township and into Barnegat Township. I'm Chanel Crispin with the Jersey Road Report.
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0: The Rat Race is on. Carl Kraft here. Oh, man, it's raining. Oh, my gosh, is it raining? And is it blowing up there on the billboard? Oh, boy. Oh, boy. Oh, God. I think, should I let this kid sleep in a little bit here on the first morning of Billboard Radiothon? I feel like that might be the humane thing to do. You know, I really feel like it might be. I mean, should we as a community let the kid sleep in? Maybe just a little bit. Maybe just a little bit. Oh, boy. I got a decision to make. Now, listen, you got a decision to make, too. Step up for Ocean of Love. 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

0: 95.9 The Rat, where Metallica rocks. It's your 9 in a row rock station. I'm Carl Kraft. At the base of the billboard for the 2026 Ocean of Love Billboard Radiothon, I got a shout out. Sue from Beachwood was standing here when I walked up to get things prepped for the morning show and the rest of the day. So, Sue, thank you for being here. Appreciate you being here to welcome me. Also, shout out to King Rock out of Manchester dropping off a C-note for us this morning. King Rock, you the man. You rock. Thank you so much for your support of the Ocean of Love Billboard Radiothon. Now, the King Rock said, listen, man, it's been a good year so far, so here, put this to the cause. What is the cause? It's families who are going through a pediatric cancer scare. Their kid, anywhere between the age of 2 months to, 10 years, going through cancer treatment. It is an absolute nightmare for mom and dad. I can't even, as a parent, I can't even imagine how hard that would be. Ocean of Love steps in and provides the ground level support that they need and the emotional support they need to make it through. GOTS is on top, 30 feet above in the pouring rain right now. I've decided to let them sleep in just a little bit. Just a little bit. I know it's the first humane thing we've done for the kid in almost two decades, but today should be the day. If there were a day, today should be the day. But we'll get them up over on the Rat's Facebook fan page. I will do the wakey wakey video in a little bit. And I want you today to go to oceanoflove.org and make a donation to help out Ocean of Love and families who have children who are going through cancer treatment here in Ocean County. It is pouring like crazy. I can't imagine he got a good night's sleep, but we'll be finding out soon. Thanks to Sue from Beachwood. Thanks to King Rock over on Facebook out of Manchester. Oh, and Mark from OBCO dropping off the donuts. I'm hitting them right now. Thank you, Mark. Appreciate your support for the crew here under the tent at the Ocean of Love Billboard Radiothon right here on 95.9 The Rat.
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3: Can't beat the ride so far this morning on the major roadways. It's looking good on the Garden State Parkway. No problems through Toms River up through Tinton Falls. And it looks like 36, not bad. Long Branch out to the Garden State Parkway. Check of 195, that's in fine shape. And still pretty quiet on 9, traveling through Lakewood, Howell Township, and on into Manalapan Township. And it looks like 37, building ever so slightly between 9 out to Lakehurst. I'm Janelle Crispin with the Jersey Road Reports.
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9: 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It's just such a small thing, but they get so excited.
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0: Hey, here's one of the bands that's doing the acoustic Christmas show for the Rat on December 9th in Jersey City. 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

0: 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They are supporting kids in Ocean County going through cancer treatment, and you should too. Now, I'm not going to lie, I was pretty concerned about the wind today. So we had a chit-chat about the work of Unique Scaffolding, who every year put up this billboard in the Lowe's parking lot here on Hooper Avenue in Toms River. And we feel like we're going to be okay. So if you need some scaffolding in this kind of weather, Unique Scaffolding is going to be your crew. We just said, listen, if the winds get super crazy, we just got to take down some of the banners on this thing so that the kid, the Gots, who is living on top of that billboard, has some amount of safety going on as he raises. I mean, he's literally shooting for $109,000. If he gets to, and I know this is a big ask during these times, but if he gets to $160,000 and change, he's going to hit the $1 million mark since he started climbing that billboard for Ocean of Love. It is a big ask during these financial times. We understand that ask, but kids going through cancer treatment deserve the effort this morning. And excuse me, it just means that more people can step up in smaller amounts to get us to the goal of this amount of support for Ocean of Love here in Toms River. I'm Carl Kraft, and I've decided that we've let him sleep in long enough. I will be live on the Rats Facebook fan page in just a few minutes. So go to the Rats Facebook fan page. I'll be live in a few minutes, and we're going to do the wakey-wakey for the kid and welcome him to the a wet morning. I mean, I should probably bring an umbrella with me if I only had one. We're gonna wake him up and welcome him to the first morning of the big 2026 Billboard Radiothon for Ocean of Love. Thanks to the support of the Horizon Funeral Home, the Shin Funeral Home, the Delia Funeral Home. That's the Dignity Memorial of Ocean County, of course, Anderson and Campbell as well. And thanks to our friends at Crystal Point Yacht Club, Keller Williams Shore Properties, and O'Gorman Brothers Bath Fitter Viola. All right, it's time. It's time to do the wake-up call for the kid up on the Rats Billboard Radiothon for Ocean of Love. I understand that you might be driving to work. Here's a quick check of the roads. The Billboard Radiothon for Ocean of Love is on. You can make a donation now by stopping by the Lowe's parking lot on Hoover Avenue in Toms River. Or easy, super easy, hit oceanoflove.org, and that little hamburger in the upper right-hand corner of your screen, just click that, and there's a donate now button or something like that, or donate or purchase tickets, and that's where you need to be to make a difference today with the Rat.
1: 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It's looking good on the Garden State Parkway. No problems through Toms River up through Tinton Falls. And it looks like 36, not bad. Long Branch out to the Garden State Parkway. Check of 195, that's in fine shape. And still pretty quiet on 9, traveling through Lakewood, Howell Township, and on into Manalapan Township. And it looks like 37, building ever so slightly between 9 out to Lakehurst. I'm Janelle Crispin with the Jersey Road Report.
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0: 95.9 The Rad, you're not in the Row Rock Station. Well, the mission has been completed. I can't say it was pretty up there, but the as you saw on the Rad's Facebook fan page, I may need to go get a rabies shot because I'm not exactly sure what I just experienced. But in a few minutes, you'll be hearing from him himself as his restless night of sleep happened. And now morning has begun for the kid in the Billboard Radio-a-thon for Ocean of Love on 95.9 The Rat. Now, if you can imagine sleeping in a tent 30 feet above the ground, right next to Hooper Avenue, you can imagine what kind of sleep he got. That is some severe dedication for kids and families going through cancer treatment. 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Please. Can you believe what he just went through? I mean, any amount counts in large amounts this morning here on the Billboard Radio-a-thon. We're going to get him some breakfast too, thanks to the crew from Silverton Bagels who dropped off. So, and some coffee. And we're gonna hide the beverages for now. But yeah, the wake up was a little on the rough side this morning. You thought you had it rough getting on your feet. Can you imagine what it was like for him? Let's fire up a quick check of the roads and get into the second half of the morning rat race here on the Rat.
1: I've got some extra volume now traveling on the Garden State Parkway northbound through Toms River. Opens up a bit and then northbound pretty heavy through Brick Township, but not bad into Wall Township. And still pretty quiet into Tinton Falls. We've got a crash being cleared on 195. It is westbound exit 31 out to exit 28. One lane is blocked there. And 36 in Belford, eastbound Summit Avenue out to Broadway Avenue. There's a crash. One lane is blocked, so expect delays there. I'm Chanel Crispin with the Jersey Road Report.
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0: 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He just got up, and he's coming to the microphone in just a few minutes. 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Here's a quick check of the roads. We'll be right back on the wrap.
1: Heads up on some slowdowns on the Garden State Parkway. Looks like northbound pretty heavy into Tom's River. And then we have some northbound slowdowns because of a crash between exits 90 and 91 in Lakewood. It's on the shoulder. 195 westbound between exits 31 and Howell. Out to exit 28, we've got a crash. One lane is blocked there. And an accident being picked up in Belford. It's on 36 eastbound between Summit Avenue out to Broadway Avenue. Looks like 37 building right around the Garden State Parkway and out to Lakehurst. I'm Janelle Crispin with the Jersey Road Report.
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4: Hey, man, it's the Rad Race. Carl Kraft here. Welcome to the broadcast gods. How'd you do last night up there, dude?
5: Oh, it was great until I got woken up this morning.
4: I let you sleep in. What are you talking about?
5: My apologies for sleeping in like that. I'm sorry. Thank you for waking me up, man. My apologies. I didn't know it was running this kind of late here, but we were up late last night.
4: Well, we took a vote. And we said, for the first time in our lives, we're going to be humane to the gods and give them a few extra minutes sleep. So there we are. How's that feel?
5: Well, thank you for that and being so kind.
4: But, I know you're not used to it, but whatever.
5: No, it was a good first day, though. I got to admit that. $26,000 is where we stand right now. As Teresa starts getting in here and the crew from Ocean of Love, we're going to do another tally and we'll figure out where we're at, but right now we're at 26,000 and change, but we still got another way to go here to even our goal of $109,000. But we definitely want to get you down here. Rain might be coming down here, but let's pack some smiles for these awesome kids and our amazing families that are going through this rough time right now. My living conditions might be bad, but it's nothing compared to what these kids and their families are going through at this point in time with, you know, battling that horrible disease that we know is cancer.
4: Where does that even come from? Like, as a parent myself, you know, you surround your children with the most wholesome of things and you worry about everything that you put into their body. And the next thing they come through with cancer, it's like, what did I do wrong? As a parent, it's got to be the hardest news ever to get. And that emotional toll is so much of what Teresa and the whole Ocean of Love family provide is support just for answering those questions of how did we even get here? And then the financial support of providing food or gas cards to get to and from treatment. That's where like the rubber hits the road. You know what I mean? That's where the emotional part, that's a meeting, that's a phone call, that's a text in the middle of the night. But where it really counts is where you can step in. I don't know what to tell a parent, but I know how to mash the donate button at oceanoflove.org. You know what I mean, Gots?
5: 100%. And here's something really sad to say. Really sad to say, and I don't even want to be saying this, but I have to, and we have to spread the word. There's new families and new kids and new faces that I'm seeing down here after the 5 years I've been doing this, my sixth year. But there's new kids being part of this program, Ocean of Love. And I hate it. I really do. I hate it. And I don't want to see kids being down here looking for the support that

0: raising and the money, but the new kids and the new faces and the families here, and they are going through this for the first time ever. And there was like three new families that came up, and they have to lean on that shoulder called, you know, with Teresa and Ocean of Love. And your donations make that change happen for them. And even the parents were down here, and as the kids were running around the parking lot, sorry, I got a lump in my throat even bringing this up, but watching these kids just run around the parking lot, just being kids, and their parents are sitting there letting them do what they need to do and let them actually have some fun and once in their lives and not just sitting there at a doctor's office and doing blood work every other day. And they're doing it. And meanwhile, the dad is sitting there talking to me, just going, I don't know where to turn. I don't know what to do. And you have people like Teresa that are here bending their ear for them, their shoulder to lean on. And Teresa is so great with this, to work with them. And you watch what with a father experience, you could tell the guy is not sleeping well at night. You could tell he's working like two different jobs just to keep ahead of all this. And this is like his first time going through this. And his daughter, the one gentleman, his daughter was like, oh yeah, I have leukemia now. And he just doesn't know what to do. He just doesn't know what to do and how to stay afloat. And believe me, when I tell you this, Ocean of Love, this is where they step in and pave that road, like Coral said, where the rubber meets the road. This is where they pave that road for families such as that gentleman and his daughter and their families to get them on the right road to recovery and take that stress off their back.
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0: It's Motley Crue from 95.9 The Rat. Well, look at that, Guts. It rained all night, and now that you've woken up, it stopped raining.
1: It's unbelievable.
0: Is that, I feel like that's a good thing, but I don't know. Where does that count in the Guts world of things that might be lucky or might not be?
1: It looks like somebody's looking down upon us saying, you know, it might be raining, but, you know, we want it to rain with donations. That's what we need right
0: now. That's the rain we need. That's a good point, man. Making it rain over at oceanoflove.org or stopping by the Lowe's parking lot. Impossible to miss. Stop by, throw a couple of bucks at Ocean of Love. Every amount counts in large amounts. You could drop off $6. You could drop off $600. Honestly, any part of that counts for Ocean of Love. And it gets God's further closer to the goal of 109,000. Now, listen, we usually get past 109 at the middle of day three. But if you get, this is a big ask. If you get to 160 something, like 160 and change, you'll hit the $1 million mark. So we'll see if we get there. Hopes are high. Expectations don't exist. We just have hopes because we want you. We need to provide some hope for these kids who are going through cancer treatment, man.
1: Absolutely. I mean, we are setting that goal very high this year, but the main thing and the most important thing is that these families and these kids are taken care of. That's the real high hopes that I really want to hit to make them happy and take as much stress and relief off their backs and not worry about so much stuff that they're already going through throughout this course in time.
0: And there's lots of stuff to do. Like later on today, Chef Mike is doing his thing,
1: yeah.
0: Right? So pop in after 6, dinner's on Chef Mike, make a donation, have a great dinner here. There'll be a car and motorcycle show. My cousin Ziggy is performing, so bring a chair and enjoy the festivities tonight here at the Lowe's parking lot, 1333 Hooper Avenue in Toms River. 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
4: On the Garden State Parkway, if you're on it, you're not alone. We have some extra volume northbound into Toms River, and then it gets pretty heavy northbound into Lakewood because of a crash. Northbound exit 90 up to 91. It's on the shoulder. It looks like it's slow, very slow on 9, traveling through Beechwood and also traveling through Toms River, but not bad into Lakewood and on into Howell Township. That crash on 195 westbound exit 31 down to 28, that has been cleared away. I'm Janelle Crispin with the Jersey Road Report.
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6: 26.
0: 30 years rocking the Jersey Shore, and we're still pulling out new tricks, new rabbits coming out of the old magic hat. What do you think of this acoustic Christmas thing that we're pulling off in Jersey City, Guts?
1: I am so looking forward to this, man. December 9th, Lowe's, the brand newly remodeled Lowe's Theater in Jersey City, man. My boys are coming back to Jersey.
0: That's right. And as we bring new stuff to you, if we are welcoming all brand new donations for Ocean of Love, for the Billboard Radiothon. We love seeing the old faces, don't get me wrong, but when we see new people showing up to when we do this important stuff in the community, it just makes us feel so great. So please mash that donate button over at oceanoflove.org or stop by and say hi and make sure you let us know, hey man, this is the first time I've been able to donate. Thank you so much. Here's one of the bands. Here's the two guys who are ahead headlining that acoustic Christmas thing. It's Smith and Myers.

0: 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The Rat, your 9 in a row rock station. We are live from the Billboard Radiothon, Hooper Avenue, Tom Zerver, in the Lowe's parking lot. Please roll in on your way to work and make a donation for kids and families going through cancer treatment. Such an important cause. Ocean of Love stepping up to support Ocean County families. Hey, what are you doing for dinner tonight? What are you doing? You know what we're doing? We're doing seared scallops. We're doing Thai chili shrimp skewers and Wagyu beef sliders. Yeah. That's what we're doing. And we want you to stop by for Chef Mike night tonight. Make a donation to Ocean of Love. Chef Mike's got dinner going. Dude, this guy is a wizard in the kitchen, and you don't have to be pulling. No, you don't have to pull anything out of the fridge. You don't have to pull anything out of the freezer to make for dinner tonight. You're going to stop by the Lowe's parking lot and have one of the best things you've ever put in your mouth. That's what you're going to do. Filet mignon sliders, made to order, specialty foods. Chef Mike's legacy doing it tonight in the parking lot of the Lowe's. So please make a plan. It's tonight, all right? Then there's live music, so bring a chair and check it out. Motorcycle and car show, too. Why? 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I'm Carl Kraft. The Goths got woken up on the Rat's Facebook fan page. 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And I believe he's brushing his teeth with Miller Lite at this point. 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Here's a quick check of the roads on the Rat.
1: Heavy traffic on the Garden State Parkway northbound traveling in spots through Berkeley Township. Opens up a bit, then a bit slow in spots through Tom's River. And then we have double troubles on the Garden State Parkway. In Lakewood, northbound approaching exit 89A, there's a crash on the shoulder. Then northbound between 90 up to 91, there's a crash on the shoulder there. Pretty heavy on 9 as you travel through Tom's River. Not bad into Lakewood. And we have northbound on 9 just past 195, reports of a crash there and slow traffic. I'm Chanel Crispin with the Jersey Road Reports.
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0: 95.9 The Rat, Blue Oyster Cult is on your 9 in a row rock station. 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
1: That's right, man. We're going to hit this one hard today, Mr. Carl Kraft. We are looking for your help there, Rat Rock Nation. That is for sure. 1331 Hooper Avenue. This is where we are dropping anchor here. And we are definitely asking for your donations. No small donation is ever a small thing, you know?
0: Nothing is too small, man. Everything counts in large amounts for Ocean of Love. And the Billboard Radiothon for families who have children going through cancer treatment.
1: Yeah.
0: And today is day two. Tonight, Chef Mike is doing his thing. There'll be, for a donation, of course, some great food available. There'll be entertainment. There'll be cars and trucks and motorcycles for you to see. So bring the family out tonight for dinner and make a donation. We're here all day today. And, of course, rolling through Thursday night when you come down off the billboard, dude. We're not even thinking that, though.
1: Yeah, that's down the road here. That's way down the road here. We got a lot of work to do, though.
0: Heading towards 109,000. We'll see if Gotts becomes the million-dollar man for Ocean of Love in 2026 on The Rat. We do a quick check of the roads.
2: Slow going on the Garden State Parkway. We've got very heavy traffic as you travel northbound through Berkeley Township and then through Toms River. It's pretty heavy. And then northbound, extra heavy in Lakewood. We've got a couple of crashes. One northbound approaching exit 89A. Another northbound 90 up to 91. In both cases, they're on the shoulder. Looks like we have some traffic building traveling through Lakewood on Route 9. And then north of 195, we've got a crash reported on 9 and slowdowns there. I'm Janelle Prispin with the Jersey Road Reports.
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0: Mighty Van Halen on Jersey's Rad Radio 95.9. The Rat, the Billboard Radiothon is into day two. Gotts, you spent the night last night 30-something feet above Ocean County in the pouring rain in a tent. Were you dry?
1: We actually were. We have a new tent up there this year. So,
0: whoa.
1: It's doing its job, I can tell you that much.
0: I guarantee everybody listening to you right now was more comfortable than you are. I don't care if you got a new tent.
1: You just got to make the best of it, man.
0: A good cause. Ocean of Love at oceanoflove.org. Hit the donate button as Gotts is living on the billboard for Ocean of Love, helping out families going through cancer treatment for their kids. Unbelievable.
1: Yeah. Yesterday, kicking off the first day here, we're at a really good number right now. You know, we're going to be getting a tally here real soon, I'm sure.
0: That's going to be an update as soon as Teresa rolls in, yeah.
1: Yep. And right now, we're looking at 26,000 and change, which is a really good pace to be having.
0: It's a good start for sure. But listen, man, 109 is the goal.
1: Yeah.
0: And I mean, we're trying to get you to the $1 million mark, which is a big ask.
1: It is.
0: Because really that's like 160 or so. Do you think we can do it? Do you think the nation can step up?
1: I got my fingers crossed, but more importantly, I have my faith in Rat Rock Nation, man.
0: I really do.
1: Rat Rock Nation always has that special place in their heart, and they know when to kick it into high gear.
0: I mean, Gotts has two special places in his heart, one for the Rat Rock Nation and the other for his bartender.
1: That's right.
0: Step on up, baby, and fill that special space as Gotts is doing it for Ocean of Love, the Billboard Radiothon, 1331 Hooper Avenue in the Lowe's parking lot. Hit the donate button at OceanOfLove.org. Here's a quick check of the roads.
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4: We've got some extra heavy traffic traveling on the Garden State Parkway, northbound through Berkeley Township, pretty heavy into Toms River, where it continues very slow up to a spot where we've got a couple of crashes in Lakewood, northbound approaching exit 89A, Route 70, crash on the shoulder there, and then northbound exit 90 up to 91. We've got a crash on the shoulder. Expect delays on Route 9, northbound into West Farm Road, in Howell. We have a crash reported there and heavy traffic. I'm Chanel Crispin with the Jersey Road Report.
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0: Metallica's on your 9 in a row rock station, 95.9 The Rat. The Billboard Radiothon is now into day two. Great time last night when the Icarus crew stopped by and Jason awarded the best-selling beer once again to the Rat. Although, I got to tell you, that Ma Deuce Deuce beverage was really good. I was so worried when I first tasted it. I thought, my gosh, they're going to take it this year. But they didn't. And they also dropped a $4,000 check, which represents a great start for the Ocean of Love Billboard Radiothon. Also tells me that the, well, we were pretty thirsty during the Battle of the Beers with our good friends at Ma Deuce Deuce if they donated $4,000. 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It's the morning rat race. 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
1: It's pretty heavy on the Garden State Parkway, but we do have some good news. First up, some slow traffic from Berkeley Township up through Toms River and then northbound into Lakewood, approaching exit 89 and 90 up to 91. We had two crashes. They have been cleared away. Route 9 northbound into West Farm Road in Howell. We have a crash on the shoulder. Should clear soon. Tennant Road, both directions into Duncan Drive in Marlboro. There's a crash. One lane is blocked there, so expect delays. I'm Janelle Crispin with the Jersey Road Report.
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0: 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It's GNR from Jersey's Rat Radio, 95.9 The Rat. What's going on there, sunshine? It's Billboard Radio-a-thon. It looks like I see some eye rubbing going on. You all right over there, kid?
1: Hey, day number two, man. We are ready to go. Coffee hasn't kicked in just yet.
0: You've only been up living up there for one night.
1: I know, man.
0: You can't be dragging yet.
1: No, not yet. I mean, once I get some real do-it fluid in me, we'll, you know,
0: High-octane
1: stuff.
0: It's not even noon. It's 8, so it's not even 9 o'clock, dude.
1: Listen, you drink at your pace. I'll take care of mine.
0: All right. Listen, later on tonight, your dinner plans are done.
1: Yes.
0: Don't take anything out of the freezer. Just roll to the Lowe's parking lot. Normally, I would never say that your dinner is in the Lowe's parking lot. What are you talking about, Carl? Well, the Billboard Radiothon is happening, and Chef Mike is doing his meal tonight, dude.
1: Legendary.
0: It's going to be awesome. So Chef Mike's legacy in the lot tonight between 6 and 8. Make a donation, and you'll be eating good, huh?
1: This guy cooks up some hot loving in the oven. That is for sure, man.
0: It'll be a car and motorcycle show. My cousin Ziggy is performing, so bring a chair. And enjoy, but make a donation. Listen, if you have plans for dinner, make a donation anyway and support the cause, because it is such an important cause. Kids going through cancer treatment, Gots. I mean, come on.
1: I know. As sad it is to say this, you know, there's new faces and new families coming part of this year.
0: It's so sad that even after all this fundraising, after all the research we've done, more cases are popping up. Kids rolling in with cancer to doctors all over Ocean County. Ocean of Love steps up and makes the support, man. They 100%. Make the difference.
1: And, you know, man, I'm trying to muster this one up here to even get it across the airwaves. There was a gentleman in here last night, and he found out his daughter was diagnosed with cancer just a couple months ago. And it's his only daughter.
0: It's a heart stopping moment as a parent. I can't even imagine if one of my kids, if we went through that.
1: He just doesn't know what to do and where to turn. He's working two jobs already.
0: Yeah.
1: And his wife's working a job, and then she's got a part-time job on the side as well. And they are trying to do and scramble up as much money to pay these pills. And the bills are nonstop. He was telling me all about it last night. And
0: then there's the financial support that Ocean of Love provides. And that's really what we're asking for you to help support, is the financial end of it. Because by making a donation to oceanoflove.org, you are creating a financial backbone for mom and dad who are going through this, as Ocean of Love provides the emotional support that they need to see the horizon again.
1: That's it.
0: Right? Because when something like this happens, man, the world just closes down. And Ocean of Love keeps the blinds open, man. They keep it so that you can see a future where all of this is behind you. They know what steps to take because they've been through it.
1: I saw it firsthand yesterday where Teresa was that shoulder to lean on.
0: Yeah.
1: And he was right there. Yep. He was right there. And his daughter that was just diagnosed with cancer, she's running around the parking lot having a great time. And that's a great thing to see, where a kid can actually be a kid. But he was sitting there just leaning on Teresa, just going, where do I turn? What can I do? What steps do I need to do for you to help me out?
0: The Ocean
1: and she
0: of
1: was
0: Love
1: right there.
0: Crew who steps up and provides that emotional support. We're asking you to step up and provide the financial support, because I don't know what to say to that mom and dad. But I do know how to go to oceanoflove.org and click the donate button. I do know how to show up here, have a great meal, and make a donation later on tonight when Chef Mike is here. I do know how to make a donation. And I know that you know too. So please get on that and support the Billboard Radiothon, as Gots is on top of the billboard for Ocean of Love, man. It's the Rat Race. Quick check of the roads.
2: It's pretty heavy on the Garden State Parkway, but we do have some good news. First up, some slow traffic from Berkeley Township up through Toms River and then northbound into Lakewood, approaching exit 89 and 90 up to 91. We had two crashes. They have been cleared away. Route 9 northbound into West Farm Road in Howell. We have a crash on the shoulder. Should clear soon. Tennant Road, both directions into Duncan Drive in Marlboro. There's a crash. One lane is blocked there, so expect delays. I'm Janelle Crispin with the Jersey Road Report.
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0: 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And the Gots stepping up for Ocean of Love today, kid.
1: Oh, we're stepping a big way, man. About 30 feet in the air here.
0: It's one big step for Gots and one small step for you to make a donation.
1: Well said.
0: Over at oceanoflove.org. Well, that was pretty good.
1: That really was good.
0: Pretty, one big step for Gots. It's every now and then. We have to write that one down.
1: You are the magician of words today, Mr. Kraft.
0: Look at you. Oceanoflove.org is the place to go. Just roll in and say hi to the Gots. Bring a bar of soap, all right? For all this rain. No offense, man, but...
1: Whew. Hold up. I think I got to find my toothbrush, and I think I forgot some toothpaste.
0: Yeah, yeah. I saw somebody drop off a travel size toothpaste yesterday. It was like this tiny little tube. I'm like, that's going to be gone tomorrow morning.
1: Carl Kraft woke me up today, and he took one whiff at me, and his glasses even fogged up.
0: My eyebrows got singed when we opened that tent up on the Rats Facebook fan page. It's the Ocean of Love Billboard Radiothon. 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

0: Jersey's Rat Radio, 95.9, the Rat, the Billboard Radio-a-thon to benefit Ocean of Love is happening right now. It's today. So on your way to work, roll in to 1331 Hooper Avenue in the Lowe's parking lot. Or when you get to work, just whip out your phone and go to oceanoflove.org. And then there's the there's a little hamburger, they call it, three lines or so in the upper right-hand corner of your phone. Hit that. And then the donate button is right there as we raise money for Ocean of Love, who are on the ground, street level, helping out families who have children going through pediatric cancer treatment. Now, we have an update coming in the fourth half of the show on where the total is right now. The last update we had was in the $26,000 range, which is a great start for the first day of Billboard Radiothon. We'll see where we're at sometime in the 9 o'clock hour and update as Teresa has made her way under the tent, and we are ready to hear where we're at and how much more we have to go. Get in under that time. Like, if you donate before, say, 9:20 or so, you'll be in the next tally. So stop by, or very easily, no matter where you're hearing me, whether you're listening online or on air or through the Rat app, anywhere on the planet, go to oceanoflove.org and make a donation. Any amount counts. And thank you so much. Be part of the next tally that's coming up sometime in the 9 o'clock hour, the fourth half of the show, as Gotts lives on the billboard for Ocean of Love this week, right here on The Rat. Quick check of the roads, and we'll be right back.
1: Lots of traffic volume on the Garden State Parkway northbound into Tom's River and on into Brick Township. Route 9 northbound into Finchley Boulevard in Lakewood. There's a crash blocking lane 88 in Lakewood. Westbound into Clover Street, a collision there. One lane is blocked. And Tenant Road, both directions into Duncan Drive. We've got a crash in Marlboro. One lane is blocked. That accident possibly involving a bus. Looks like it's pretty heavy on 70 now from Brick Township past Route 9 and on into Lakehurst. I'm Chanel Prispin with the Jersey Road Report.
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0: Hey, man, it's the Rat Race. I'm Carl Kraft. Joining me is Teresa from Ocean of Love. Good morning.
10: Good morning. How are you today?
0: I'm good. I'm good. So where are we at total-wise? Because I can't really see it. It's still like 26 or so.
10: Yes, 26,590.
0: You're going to be bringing us a new update in about a half hour or so.
10: Yep. Well, new tally.
0: I have a question for you. When it comes to Ocean of Love and the services you provide families who are going through pediatric cancer, how does the word get out? How do people even find you? Because I feel like when a parent gets that, I know if it happened to me and my family, we would be rallying the troops. Every door would be closed. Every window would be closed. We would just stop breathing.
10: And that's what happens. It's like a gut punch when you hear that. It's the, you know, and you don't know how to handle it. You don't. There's no way to prepare for that. Your child has cancer. Zero preparation. So how we hear about families is some other, like local people will call and refer.
0: Right.
10: But most of the hospitals in the area, especially the social workers, they know us.
0: Right.
10: So they see where they live. They see that they're in Ocean County and they reach out to us.
0: And they say, hey, there's some people.
10: Yep. And if you happen to know anybody whose child has cancer, let them know Ocean of Love is here. Because even for people that have lived in Toms River their entire lives, they don't know what Ocean of Love is unless you need it.
0: Because how would I even know what to say as a regular schmo? As the Carl, the radio guy, knows what to say on a lot of things, but not that.
10: Yeah.
0: That's why we're saying, hey, listen, just you want to help, go to oceanoflove.org and make a financial donation. But when it comes to the emotional support, I don't even know if you can answer this, but what's the first thing you say?
10: Most of the time, we're sorry that you need our services right now because we don't, I say this all the time is we wish you never heard of, honestly, we should close our doors.
0: I
10: pray that you never need our services, but I'm so grateful that we are here to help those families. And we're there for them. That's the first thing that we say is we got you. Take a deep breath. Let's go through what you need. What are your most important needs right now? And that's what the main thing for them is. It's someone that's been through it. The someone that they know, all of us have gone through this journey. So we know what they're going through right now.
0: Right.
10: So it's someone that understands, we joke around when a bunch of us get together, you see everyone as soon as someone starts talking, everyone else is nodding their head like, oh, right. I remember that. Oh, I remember that,
0: I imagine there's not a playbook or a script, but there's a level of experience that gives you a knowledge of what to say.
10: Yeah. And it also depends on the person because every family, and I can't stress this enough, every family going through this is completely different.
0: Right.
10: Even if two children are both diagnosed with leukemia, every family's journey is completely different. Yep, that child's journey is different.
0: Every family is different. Every situation.
10: So we tailor to every family, whatever they need. Some need more emotional, some need more financial, some, and that's what we're here for. We joke around all the time. We don't want anyone in our club, but our club is here for you.
0: Right. So the way to support the club is get over at, 1331 Hooper Avenue, Toms River. It's the Lowe's parking lot. Stop by for dinner tonight. Make a donation. Get a great meal. There'll be live music. There'll be a car show, motorcycles, et cetera.
10: Yep.
0: Chef Mike doing his thing.
10: Chef Mike, for everybody, it's $100 donation to partake.
0: Yeah.
10: It has to be done between 6 and 8.
0: Yeah.
10: You'll get one of his meals, which is amazing.
0: Yeah.
10: And you'll get a beverage, either a soft drink from them, or we have Shore Pour Fiction out tonight making mocktails.
0: Awesome. Now listen, if that's not in your cards, then just go to oceanoflove.org. Anything you donate now will be in the next tally, which is coming up.
10: Yep.
0: All right. We want to see where that turns out. Right now, though, it's David Bowie. It's the Morning Rat Race on The Rat.

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1: Well, I'm 20 years old. I was diagnosed early this year, and I have stage 1 ovarian cancer.
2: 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That's where their support helped maintain our family.
1: It's definitely an organization of love. 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
3: Ocean's Love's been a great organization. We have a special thank you to Lorianne, been our social worker through this whole thing from over there, and she's been fantastic, always checking in with us every week. And just the amount of love she's shown Dominic and us over the last year is just, it's unbelievable in the best way.
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0: 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I see this guy every morning for, I don't know, what, 13 years? I've never seen you wear your hair up in a bun. You're bun guy now.
1: Yeah, my hair is flapping around in my eyes here a little bit.
0: He's bun guy.
1: Yeah, you just got to stay comfortable, man. Whatever, you know, keep it out of my face.
0: That's comfortable?
1: Yeah, okay. It's out of my face. Just had to do it, you know?
0: Yeah, no, you got to do it.
1: Got to do it.
0: It's the Billboard Radiothon. God's living on top of the billboard for Ocean of Love.
1: Apparently, I'm scaring Ocean of Love right now.
0: Well, you know, we're getting into the fall, October season. Might as well go with...
1: Yes.
0: Who's that skinny guy who makes the kids do all the bad things? It's God. All right, coming up, tally time. Tally.
1: Yes, we're going to check in with Teresa here in just a few moments. We're going to crunch some numbers here, but it all comes down to numbers, and the numbers start with you there, Rat Rock Nation. 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
0: 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It's not going to get any better. It's okay.
1: You sort of sound like my mom.
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1: That's right.
0: Ocean of Love. 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
16: Darius is 19 now. He has leukemia. 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

0: 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It's tally time, gods.
1: 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I love when we see new numbers coming across the billboard here.
0: Billboard Radioathon 2026 for Ocean of Love. Teresa, how are we doing? What are we up to here?
2: We were a little behind last night. Yeah, from the year before. But I keep saying to people, you know, we've also ended a Monday night with like $2,000. So, okay. You know, anything. We're happy to see it over $20,000.
0: Inclement weather for sure.
2: Yeah, people, you know, were waiting to come out to see what the weather was going to do.
0: Yeah.
2: But we
0: now chill. Like, there's no more rain here. And there's no rain in the forecast, actually. For the rest, just going to be breezy.
2: Cool.
0: This is what we got. What we got.
2: Yep.
0: And cancer is not stopping for anyone. I know that.
2: Yeah. No, it doesn't matter if it rains, snows, whatever. You still have to bring your child to treatment. They don't.
0: Right.
2: It doesn't take anything for that.
0: Right.
2: It doesn't take a break. You ready for your drum roll?
1: Oh, absolutely. Here we go, Teresa. Crunch some numbers for us. Let's hit high here.
2: 27,442
0: 27.
2: We're inching along.
0: All right. Let's go, kid. What do you think? What do you think of this start on day two of Billboard Radiothon?
1: Day two, we got to punch that time clock in and go to work, baby. Here we go.
0: Got some work to do.
1: Yes, we do.
0: Oceanoflove.org. And it's dinner with Chef Mike tonight with live music.
2: And do a date night. Date night and do it for charity.
0: It's a great idea. The food will be fantastic. The company will be awesome. Plus, you get to see the gods.
1: That's going to be a problem for me. I got to find a date now.
2: Or girls' night or guys' night. Whatever.
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0: Jersey's Rad Radio 95.9, the Rat, your nine in a row rock station. Gotts, high above Ocean County on the Billboard Radiothon. Gotts, how's your view, kiddo?
1: The view is looking superb up here. 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The real rainfall that we need right here is with your donations there, Rat Rock. And that's what we really need here.
0: So go to oceanoflove.org and make a donation. Here's what you do. 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So do that and we'll get you and your donation in on the next tally. The Ocean of Love Billboard Radiothon can welcome you in person. You can see Gotts up on the billboard right now. He's the one, you're in waiters right now, right, Gotts?
1: Yes, I am. I am in waiters.
0: The Morton's fishermen up there. What are you getting, some fish sticks? What are you doing? Unbelievable.
1: I'm just trying to stay dry and warm, you know?
0: Yeah, cranking up some Blink 182. It's Jersey's Rad Radio. 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

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We'll be checking with the gods high atop Ocean County in a few minutes. It's after the Pretty Reckless on the Rad.

0: 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The Rat celebrating 30 years rocking the Jersey Shore. It is your boy Gotts high above the sky here, man. 1331 Hooper Avenue, and it's all for the great cause. You might be hearing some wind in the background, but that ain't going to stop us from raising money for our great friends here. Ocean of Love. If you can't make it down to the billboard here, don't worry about it. 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That's how you get it done here. Let's make a difference in these beautiful kids' lives, and let's raise some money for them, no doubt. We're going to be doing this all day long here, and like I said, no matter what the weather temperature is, not stopping me from coming down here to reach our goal of $109,000, but I can't do it without your help there, Rat Rock Nation. 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It's your boy Gotts rocking it. 1331 Hooper Avenue in Toms River, high above the sky for Ocean of Love and the Billboard Radiothon right here on 95.9 The Rat.
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0: 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Jersey's Rat Radio 95.9. The Rat, it is your boy Gotts, man. We are taking the show on the road, 30 feet in the air to be exact, right here on 1331 Hooper Avenue in Toms River. And we are out and about today and all week long here to raise money for these amazing kids that are going through a rough time right now called cancer here. We want to raise some money and definitely show our love and support for the one and only Ocean of Love. And right now, I call her my mother, Teresa.
1: We've got a new tally.
0: Yes, hi, baby. We're getting a new tally right now because we've been doing this all morning. It's our second day part of the broadcast here. Teresa, you ready for a new tally to share with Rat Rock Nation?
1: We already have the tally. We did the tally.
0: We did.
1: 27,442.
0: Perfect, perfect. We are going to be doing this all morning long and all night long, correct?
1: Yes, yes, we are. And I just wanted to point out that our Bucket Brigade is here. So you don't even need to get out of your car. Our friends from HACO are out there. So when you pull into the plaza, you don't even have to get out. You just put your hand out. There's actually a QR code on there, so you can even scan it and donate online or drop in some coin, whatever you have on you today.
0: As we always say, change makes the change, right, Teresa?
1: Absolutely, absolutely.
0: And we are at 1331 Hooper Avenue, right in front of the Lowe's and Target parking lot right here. Definitely come on down. Show your love and faces, man. We want to definitely see you. But if you can't make it down here, there's other ways to donate. Check out oceanoflove.org, and you can actually see what the list of stuff that we have going on today as far as the activities. Right, Teresa?
1: Yes, we have our whole event schedule is there. And we have a lot going on tonight. So come on out tonight for Chef Mike. We have music by my cousin Ziggy. We have Sure Perfections doing some mocktails for everybody. So a lot of fun stuff going on in the parking lot tonight.
0: Absolutely. Don't let this weather fool you. Don't let it scare you. Believe me, waking up in the morning and just finding out your kid has cancer, that is the most scary thing here. That's where we want to change that. We want to put some smiles on faces. But a lot of activities happening here on the second day of the Radio Billboard-a-thon. Make sure you come on down here again. Put it in the GPS. 1331 Hooper Avenue. Hang out with Mother Teresa, myself, and the whole crew from Ocean of Love. We'll be right back with some more Rat Rock straight ahead for you right here on The Rat.
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0: You're 9 in a row, Rock Station, Jersey's Rat Radio, 95.9. The Rat, it's your boy Gossie, man, high in the sky, but it's all for the good cause as we are out here raising money for our great friends from Ocean of Love. And I ask you to come on down, and please, let's make some numbers change up here on this billboard as we are looking for your donations. Matter of fact, as you pull into the Lowe's parking lot, you don't even have to get out of the car. We do have our great friends and volunteers out here. They have the bucket parade. They are helping out, getting your donations. So stop on by the Lowe's right here. Put this in the GPS. It's 1331 Hooper Avenue as we are laying down 9 in a row. And it looks like the morning show guy here, Mr. Callcraft, he is hanging tight, showing his love and appreciation. Right, Carl?
1: I'm telling you what, Gots, now is the time to put up because we ain't shutting up about Ocean of Love at oceanoflove.org and here in the Lowe's parking lot. Things look a little windy up there, Gots. Should we send up some cinder blocks to weigh you down so that skinny little body of yours don't blow out into traffic? Are you all right? Seriously, are you? If you catch the wind in the wrong way, those galoshes and those waders are going to send you off into the Atlantic Ocean. You're going to end up in the Toms River, dude.
0: I got a bungee cord strapped around my ankle here. We're good. We're good.
1: A bungee. He's got a bungee cord. All right, so he's okay. Please,
0: yes.
1: Before he gets blown away into the land of Oz, you go make a donation at the Ocean of Love Billboard Radiothon in the Lowe's parking lot in Toms River, or at oceanoflove.org as we crank up Young Blood's Zombie.

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Speaking about being in the sky, baby, it is your boy Gotts as we are crunching through 9 in a row, and crunching numbers is what we mean here. 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And make sure you come hungry this afternoon. Chef Mike is stopping by cooking up some hot loving in the oven. Can't wait for that one. Right now, though, we go over to the boys in Chinatown. They are going to be rocking it December 9th at Jersey City at the newly remodeled Lowe's Theater. But here they are right now, and their latest. I love this track. It's called Young Again, right here on 95.9 The Rat. Let's do it.

0: The boys from Chi-Town went young again, wrapping up the night here on Jersey's Rat Radio, 95.9 The Rat, and to be young again. The boys have such a message right there on that track, huh?
1: Yeah, I love Chi-Town.
0: It is your boy, Gotsy, man. We are ready to go here. The billboard does continue. The Radiothon is happening, 1331 Hooper Avenue, raising money for the amazing kids and the great crew right here of Ocean of Love. And joining us is my Mother Teresa, I like to call her.
1: Hey, Gotsy.
0: How we doing, baby?
1: We're doing good. We're doing good. We got our first challenge. So every year we have different companies come out and challenge other people in their business.
0: Love this.
1: So our friends from Casper Friendly Service here in Toms River just donated $1,000.
0: Nice.
1: And is challenging all heating, air conditioning, and plumbing, HVAC, anybody in that business to come on out and beat them.
0: I love that.
1: The gauntlet, the challenge is out there. Last year, I did tell them the plumbers were the most generous trade. They gave definitely the majority of the trades. They won. We made the little announcement. So come on out, and then we can challenge all the other people. Can landscapers, anyone else in the area. Some lawyers, some doctors would be lovely if they came down
0: exactly,
1: and gave us some of their money. So anyone who's listening.
0: You know what? It's around that lunchtime area.
1: You know,
0: if you do pass around the hat, the hard hat right there, or even the Scrabble bucket.
1: Yeah.
0: Put all the change right in there. Pass around the bucket right there at lunchtime and make sure you make it.
1: And then come on down and visit us.
0: That's right. Let's see if we can beat some plumbers out here today.
1: Yeah, exactly.
0: I love it. If you're in the construction business, the plumbers are putting you out there. So make sure you come on down. Show your love and support. Don't forget, this is all going for the great cause and these awesome kids.
1: Yes, absolutely.
0: So we have a lot more. We're going to be doing some more tallies here in just a bit, right?
1: Yes. Yep. We'll do one. We'll do one at noon.
0: Okay. Right around lunchtime.
1: Yep. Sounds good.
0: I love it. More Rat Rock does continue. Don't forget, come on down and donate. 1331 Hooper Avenue. Matter of fact, you don't even have to get out of your car. It looks like the Bucket Parade.
1: Yeah, the Bucket Brigade is here. Hayco is here today. I mean, we're going to have people all day long out in the parking lot shaking the buckets. Again, don't have to get out there. Roll your window down. There's even a QR code. You can scan it and donate online as well.
0: They're shaking the buckets.
1: Yeah.
0: Maybe let's shake some couch cushions.
1: Yeah, yeah, yeah.
0: We'll take some loose change if that matters.
1: Whatever they have in there.
0: That's right. And if you can't come down and see us in person here at 1331 Hooper Avenue, you can always surf on over to oceanoflove.org.
1: Yep.
0: And you can find out all the lists of activities that are going to be happening.
1: Yes, we have an actual billboard radiothon page, and it tells you what's happening every single night.
0: Beautiful.
1: Because we keep telling people, tonight is Chef Mike's legacy. You don't have to go over the bridge. You come right here. You can try his food out, and he's got some amazing food going on. $100 donation, and you can partake in his great food.
0: Yeah, leave the cooking to Chef Mike.
1: Yes, exactly.
0: Like you said earlier, let's make it a date night.
1: Date night. We've got my cousin Ziggy out performing. So you got music, you got Chef Mike's food. What's better than that? And we also have Sure Porfection coming out.
0: I like it.
1: She's going to have mocktails and also a caramel apple bar.
0: Wow.
1: Yeah, so nice little treat for that after you have your Chef Mike's.
0: Yeah,
1: and it's part of Chef Mike's thing, too. So if you donate to that, she's part of that tonight.
0: Beautiful.
1: So you get
0: both.
1: So I love it.
0: Check out oceanoflove.org. Again, you can donate right there. But like Teresa just said, come on down. Let's make it a very special night. And bring some money with you so we can help out some families and these young kids that are going through such a rough time right here.
1: And we appreciate anything that you can do for us.
0: And don't forget, if you're going to be driving by here, don't beep and don't be cheap, right?
1: Exactly. Every time you beep, don't be cheap.
0: It's your boy Gotsy hanging out with Teresa, the whole crew here at Ocean of Love, where more Rat Rock is straight ahead for you right here on The Rat.
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3: He was diagnosed a little over a year ago when he was 4 up at Jersey Shore in a hospital up in Neptune over there. He was having some symptoms, and we brought him to the emergency room, and, you know, eventually they determined he had cancer. It's called rhabdomyosarcoma.
4: During my treatment, the hospital I was at gave me a social worker who told me about Ocean of Love and what they do.
3: It's going to sound like a small thing. You know, every time we went in there, they always had a toy for him that he liked. You know, and he's going through treatment. He's not feeling good. He's feeling like, you know, not doing good. You know, they did so much to try and cheer him up and have a special thing for him. He really likes remote control cars. They always had.
4: Teresa and everyone at Ocean of Love, I love you guys so much. I owe you guys my life. Thank you for everything you've done.
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0: Oh, yeah, baby. 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

0: right here on Jersey's Rat Radio, 95.9 The Rat. A little taste of the VH, baby. 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But right now, our very own Mother Teresa.
1: Hello, Godsey.
0: Gives us a brand new tally that we want to share with you.
1: Yes.
0: Throw some volume at this Rat Rock Nation. Here we go. New numbers are coming your way right now at
1: 30,078
0: dollars. Yes.
1: Woo! Thanks to our friends at D&M Diesel Repair who came out and donated $1,000.
0: Love it.
1: We're so grateful.
0: Beautiful, beautiful. Yeah. Keep those donations coming.
1: Yes, come on down and visit us. It's lunchtime. Come on down.
0: Pass around the hat at work and definitely come on down here and show your love and support. Again, it's 1331 Hooper Avenue. It is your boy, Goss, with our great friends from Ocean of Love. We're going to be checking in with Teresa in a little while longer. Let's see if we can get that number pressed up there. $30,000. We are doing it. Evanescent checks in right now with Who Will You Follow on the Rat.

0: Evanescence, who will you follow? And I hope you follow me over here to the Ocean of Love at Billboard, 1331 Hooper Avenue in Toms River, baby. We are going looking for your donations, your generous donations, for the amazing kids here that are battling and going through a rough time right now in their lives. But we want to get you down here, show your love and support. Don't forget, all the money that is raised stays right here in Monmouth and Ocean Counties. Right, Teresa?
1: Ocean County.
0: That baby. There we go. Yeah. You can tell it's been a long night.
1: Ocean of Love for Ocean County. There you go.
0: But me living up there is nothing in comparison to what these kids are going through.
1: No, and that's, we're so grateful for you doing it, because I told you, a lot of people keep coming going, I can't believe you haven't living up there. It's so cold. It's windy. It's raining. It's not me. He's doing it for the kids. That's Stop yelling at me.
0: That's what you always got to keep remembering here. It is all for the kids.
1: Yes.
0: And we got a great thing that's going on at the base of the billboard here, the Laundry Line of Love, right?
1: Yes. So if anyone that's looking to advertise their business, they can come on down. It's a minimum donation of $50 to feature their T-shirt on the Laundry Line of Love. So it gets displayed here at the event.
0: I love it.
1: And then we do photos, and the photos stay on our website all year round until the next Billboard Radiothon.
0: That is terrific.
1: So we right now have our friends from Casper Friendly Services up there, D&M Diesel Repair, Mosquito Joe. We have Certified Event Environmental. And we have OPCOs, and we have Power Washing. I'm like, oh, my God. See, I'm not even up there. It's just a long day. So we have all our friends around. And so come on down. We do prefer a new T-shirt, not the one off your back, if possible. So we've had them. We did have them last year.
0: You don't need the armpit stains.
1: Yeah, no, please no. But, again, it's a minimum donation of $50, and that just gets us to reach our goal.
0: Absolutely. Get a little exposure, and all by doing such a good cause for
1: yes,
0: your company.
1: Yes, exactly.
0: That's the way to do it right here. Make sure you do it at 1331 Hooper Avenue in Toms River. Make sure you check out. If you can't even come see Teresa and myself, make sure you get over to oceanoflove.org. Donate right there online. It's so easy to do.
1: Yes, absolutely.
0: And don't forget, a lot of stuff going on throughout the course of the week here. We got a lot of stuff going on. There's going to be family night happening on tomorrow night.
1: Yep. Tonight, Chef Mike's night. Mm-hmm. We got my cousin Ziggy performing.
0: Yes.
1: Come on down. We have live music. Tomorrow night's a ton of activities for the families.
0: It's all happening right here at 1331 Hooper Avenue with Jersey's Rat Radio, 95.9 The Rat.
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0: Rostick here with you. Got another thing coming, baby. 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The Rat, what we really need coming in here is your donations, part of Ocean of Love. 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But right now, let's show some love to our sponsors here. The Platinum sponsors really did step in here doing their part, making some dreams come true. Let's say thank you to Unique Scaffolding, Dignity Memorial of Ocean County, which includes Anderson and Campbell funeral Homes, Horizon Funeral Home, Shin Funeral Home, and Quinn Hoping Funeral Home as well. Some silver sponsors stepping up, and a big tip of the hat to them, Crystal Point Yacht Club, Keller Williams Shore Properties, and Gorman Brothers Bath Fitter, and we got the bronze sponsors as well with Chap Construction, the Carry Ignoxis, Codwell Bankers, IBEW, Local 400. I love those guys. Good to grow as well. We got many more sponsors, like I said, stepping up and doing their part. And we need you to step up and do yours. Let's take care because, you know, we are one big community here. And we help each other out no matter what we have to do to make dreams come true. So please come on down, donate. 1331 Hooper Avenue in Toms River, where I got another 9 in a row ready to rock your way next on The Rat.
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Soundtrack inside the Nine on Jersey's Rat Radio 95.9 The Rat. We are laying down nine in a row here at 1331 Hooper Avenue in Toms River. It is your boy Godsmout, 35 feet in the air, and it's really windy up here, and the rain was coming on all night long. I didn't get too much sleep, about a good 45 minutes, like Buddy the Elf. But like I said, man, compared to what these kids are going through and their families, my living conditions don't mean anything, but their living conditions do. So we want to make these kids really happy, and let's see if we can put some smiles on their faces as they are going through their cancer treatments. Don't forget, no matter how much you donate, it makes a difference. 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So whatever you can spare, please, please donate to Ocean of Love. 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Right now, we go over to Blackstone Cherry. Don't forget, these guys roll in to Jersey December 9th with Shinedown Boys. But here they are. Here comes Deep on the Rat.

Jersey's very own Bon Jovi rocks it here inside 9 in a row on Jersey's Rat Radio, 95.9 The Rat. 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This one's Beaches in Tennessee. 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

0: You're not in a row, Rock Station, Jersey's Rat Radio, 95.9 The Rat. That's the latest from Cage the Elephant right there. It is your boy, Gotzi, and if you hear that wind going in the background, that's because I'm about 35 feet in the air right here at 1331 Hooper Avenue in Toms River, right across from the Lowe's parking lot here. But yes, last night was a bit rough, and we had some rain coming down, but that is nothing compared to what these kids and their families are going through. And, man, we want to change that around here. 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It's Gotzi. Let's take care of these amazing kids and their families all week long. We're doing it. Today is Tuesday. I'm up here till Thursday. Please find a way and in your heart to come on down and represent. It's Gotzi, man. More Rat Rock is straight ahead for you right here on The Rat.
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2: I didn't think much of it before my child had cancer. 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If they're listening, it could happen to you. It could happen to anybody.
3: But I also think it's important to bring awareness for this organization and the selfless things they do. 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I owe you guys my life. Thank you for everything you've done.
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0: All right, it's your boy Gods here, man. And we got some work to do ahead of us because our goal, raising money for Ocean of Love, is $109,000. And we're going to be checking with Teresa here in just a little bit. But right now, we are looking at 30 grand. And yes, it's only the second day here, so we're making some progress, but we can always do better here, that is for sure. But I can't do it without your help there, Rat Rock Nation. 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So no matter what you can spare, it's all going for a great cause and helping out these amazing, and I mean amazing kids. And a matter of fact, I was out last night up here and a gentleman came in and this is kind of hard to tell on the airwaves here. This got me with the lump in my throat. But it sucks because we have a new family that has to be part of Ocean of Love. His young daughter was diagnosed with leukemia earlier this year. And he has working already two different jobs. His wife is doing two different jobs. And they have to do this to stay ahead of the bills that are coming in. And he didn't know where to turn. Somebody got him going with Ocean of Love. And Teresa is that shoulder that he's leaning on right now. So just think about that for a minute. And it just brings tears to your eye, but that's what we're here doing. We want to take care of these kids and their families. So please come out and support as much as you can. 1331 Hooper Avenue. Let's change their lives. Please, please. It's right here in the Lowe's parking lot. Again, if you can't make it down here, surf on over to WRAT.com or oceanoflove.org. We got more Rat Rock in the form of 9 in a row straight ahead for you right here on The Rat. God bless.
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been celebrating 30 years right alongside with you. And a big tip of the hat to you there, Rat Rock Nation. It's Gotsy here, man. We are on top of this billboard as I'm broadcasting live right now. And I do want to remind you, we are still taking those donations. We're going to be doing this all week long, up until Thursday, as a matter of fact. But we need you to come on down here. If you have some time, please stop on by 1331 Hooper Avenue, right here in Toms River. We are looking for your friendly donations. No doubt about that one. 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And you can also donate at WRT.com, right underneath the events page. It is Gotsy, man. It's been rain and windy up here, but like I said, this has nothing compared to what these kids and their families are going through as far as that. So, hey, if we could stick it out and we get some donations going and we can make somebody's day, let's definitely do it, no doubt. But I definitely want to see you down here. We got a busy, busy Tuesday. But in the meantime, let's keep this Rat Rock going down your speakers. It's my boys in Shinedown. Throw some volume at this one. This one's called Safe and Sound. It's right here on the Rat. Turn it up.

0: Jersey's Rat Radio, 95.9. The Rat. It is your boy Gotsy here, man. I'll tell you what. I'm not seeing any windows up here, that's for sure. I got a lot of wind, but no really windows because we are doing this live here. Top of the billboard, we are taking you at 1331 Hooper Avenue right here in the Lowe's parking lot. I got my tent ready to go. It downpoured me on last night, but we still got more work to do there, Rat Rock Nation. I really, really need your help for this one. Please come on down, donate. Donate right here to Ocean of Love and make a difference in one of these kids' lives that are going through such a rough time battling that horrible disease as we know as cancer and their families as well. 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And these kids are just amazing, these brave, brave kids. I don't know how they do it, but they do it. And believe me, we are here to help, and I can't do it without your help. 1331 Hooper Avenue, Toms River in the Lowe's parking lot is where we're setting up shop. But please swing on by if you can't get over here. 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And don't forget, Jimmy Steele is on his way in here. But yeah, more Rat Rock comes down your speakers right now on a Rat Next.
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0: Peel is ready to jump in here and ready to rock us out with another 9 in a row. He's going to carry us up to 7 p.m. tonight. As myself, I am not going anywhere till Thursday night because I'm looking for your friendly donations. Please come help and make a child's life a little bit better as they're struggling through a rough time right now in their lives, battling that horrible disease as cancer and their families. And I just want to say what's up to my boy Johnny B, who just stopped here from Bar Anticipation. That's right, my family is here, man. I love it so much. Big shout out to you there, Johnny B. I love you, brother. And of course, I love you as well there, Rat Rock Nation, but I cannot do this without your help. 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I hope to see you out here. I really, really do. But Jimmy Steele is on his way here, and he's ready to rock with 9 in a row next, as I'll be checking in with him. So stay with me there, Rat Rock Nation. We got this, baby. I love you so much. Jimmy, let's get ready to rock him out next on The Rat.
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1: Jersey's Rat Radio 95.9, the Rat, your 9 in a row rock station. It is the Ocean of Love Radiothon. The billboard is up. Gotts is on top of it. You know the deal. Come on down to 1331 Hooper Avenue in Toms River and donate for Ocean of Love. We want to reach a goal that we've never reached before. We want to make Gotts a million-dollar man after 6 years of doing this. And we think we can do it. Right, Teresa?
2: Yes, we can.
1: And we do it with fine sponsors like the people I have in front of me here. Michael Decker from Good to Grow. Now, I'm holding on to this thing. Michael, I'll be completely honest with you. My children are 25 and 18. So I am new to seeing this, but I tell you what, if this stuff was around about 15 years ago, I'd be buying cases of it, my man. What is the deal? This is Good to Grow, 100% juice, where I have apple in my hand. But the real amazing thing is we've got everything from Lilo and Stitch to cars to Matchbox cars or Hot Wheels, it looks like.
2: Yeah, Bluey.
1: Welcome to the program, by the way, first of all.
3: Pleasure being here.
1: What is the deal with Good to Grow? Tell us all about the company.
3: Well, really, what the most important thing is, it's a better for you drink for the kids.
1: How so?
3: Right? Because it's real juice. We also have low sugar products, and we also have oxidant products as well. So it's a better juice. It doesn't have a lot of the dyes that a lot of the juices
1: right.
3: have. It doesn't have excess sugar.
1: Mind if I open one of these?
3: No, of course, yes.
1: Okay, thank you.
3: And so then that's the most important thing, right?
1: Yeah.
3: That's the most important thing. That's what parents like them. But if you see in a store, and we have videos, it's one of the greatest things, because the best negotiators in the world are the kids, right?
1: Right, right.
3: So the kids will go and buy with the shopping cart, and the kids in the shopping cart, and you just see them going, mine, mine, mine, mine, mine, or whatever they're saying, and they have to make a stop, and what draws them is the tops.
1: Yeah.
3: So we have licensing agreements with all these different tops, as you mentioned, Hot Wheels, Monsters, Inc., Disney is our big one, Jurassic Park. So it's all these great licensing agreements, and we have the tops. And then there's two other very valuable things. These are reusable sippy cups.
1: Yeah.
3: So you can.
1: Yeah, because there's like a little nipple on.
3: Exactly. So. They're washable. You can put them in, they're microwavable. And I did hear one customer came up to me and said that they have Yeti sippy cups, and these are better. They don't leak as much. Now, I don't know if that's true, but let's share it with everybody.
2: And as every mom knows, the most important thing is spill proof.
1: Wow.
2: Spill proof.
1: Well, hold on. I'm taking a drink here. Andy's sucking from the teeth, from the nipple. It's good.
3: He's
1: it's
3: a
1: really
3: Hot Wheels
1: good.
3: Guy. He's
2: so
3: a Hot Wheels
2: we're on
3: guy.
2: Radio
3: really
2: right
3: good.
2: Now.
3: Yes.
1: Wow. Well, I'll tell you, it's delicious. Now, what flavors, besides apple juice, do you have any other drinks?
3: Yeah, right now what we do is basically we have two sizes. We have the 6 ounce, which is a lot of different juices, apple, grape, fruit punch, tropical medley. Who am I missing? Fruit fusion and strawberry kiwi.
1: Wow.
3: Then we have four that are 10 ounce. So the 6 ounce is primarily geared towards children. What I say is anytime they can hold something in their hand up till about 6 or 7 years old. And then from about 7 to 11, we have a larger size, which is a 10 ounce, which has, it's an orange mango, a raspberry lemonade, a paradise punch.
1: That's for the bigger kids.
3: That's for the bigger, and a watermelon berry.
1: And now,
3: it's for the bigger kids and the 4 or 5 year old who says, I'm a bigger kid.
1: Right. Yeah. She's got one of that.
2: Or Andy.
1: And now, before we get on to the different items on the top of these delicious bottles, you do have other products, correct?
3: The only other product that we currently carry is we do have a snacker.
1: What's
3: it has
1: that?
3: The tops like this. So what they are, it's a container, and it's just filled with like crumbled cookies and things like that. Again, better for you.
1: Yeah.
3: And they're more limited in where they're available, but they are available in Walmarts and Targets.
1: Okay.
3: And we're transitioning those into we're in a testing stage where eventually those will become much more available like our juices are.
1: So the main star, besides the good ingredients, of course, for your kids, the main star are these different items that we have on top. I see Lilo
3: right.
1: and Stitch there. This is Hot Wheels cars.
2: Bluey.
1: This is Bluey. I mean, Bluey was never around when my kids were small. Bluey. No Scooby-Doo? You got Scooby-Doo?
3: Sean, do we have Scooby-Doo?
1: You got the Gilligan's Island character?
0: Yeah. No,
1: no, I'm just kidding.
2: Gilligan's Flintstones.
1: Because I'm
2: Jimmy
1: thinking
2: pretty soon
3: the Brady Bunch is coming. We're going to have a nostalgic one.
1: I'm thinking we do classic rock. Like we do like Led Zeppelin. We could do Rush.
3: Ozzy with a bat in the three-pack.
1: That would work great. Well, listen.
2: We have a whole new demographic for you.
3: But we're going to have to change. We may have to change the juice. The concept may change. It may have to be altered a little.
1: With beet juice, we could call it bat blood, you know, stuff like that, right?
3: So I like good, what you're thinking.
1: Good to Grow. Is there a website people can go to check it all out?
3: Yes, there is. It's...
1: I asked the hard-hitting questions.
3: The website is just good, the numeral two, grow, like all the, one word, dot com.
1: Good2grow.com. Very cool.
3: Right.
1: Michael, thank you for coming out here and bringing us these wonderful products. Well, and more importantly, thank you for being part of Ocean of Love.
3: Well, listen, you guys do tremendous work. Good luck. What are we looking at? 1 million?
2: We wish 1 million.
1: Cumulative over the years.
2: Over six years.
3: This is unbelievable. This is great. We're very excited to be a part of it. This is the most important thing.
1: Yeah.
3: And awesome job.
1: Thank you so much.
2: And we
1: want
2: to thank you for your $500 donation.
1: Of course, thank you so much.
2: Thank you very much for that.
3: Very happy to. Very happy.
2: We're so thankful.
1: They like
2: for that.
1: To put me on the air and not tell me.
3: Yeah. I know the feeling.
1: Yeah, exactly.
3: Where are we going tonight?
1: Exactly. Michael, thank you so much.
3: Thank
1: the whole crew from Good to Grow. Thank you guys are fantastic.
3: Thank you for having us and best of luck.
1: Yeah,
3: have a great
1: you.
3: Couple
1: good, listen,
3: great
1: do me a
3: job
1: favor.
3: Picking the weather today.
1: Yeah,
3: too.
1: Absolutely. There's a little fellow that lives up on top of that billboard. He really could use some apple juice. Yeah.
3: All right.
1: So we got to go bring him some
3: bring
1: Good
3: him,
1: to Grow.
3: We'll
1: out.
3: Bring him the 3-pack. How's that?
1: Yeah, well, he's just going 12-pack. all right, let's continue on with the Rat Rock. Michael Decker, Good to Grow. Let's get back to it on the Rat.

0: 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When you hear Stone Temple Pilots, you know you're rocking with the Rat.
1: I am smelling like the roses somebody gave me. I'm a bird.

0: 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September is Childhood Cancer Awareness Month. That is makes it the month we need to do this. Ocean of Love. But Ocean of Love, I'll tell you, you guys do this all year long. I mean, I'm astounded how many events you guys have in a 12-month period.
1: Well, you know, she's a cyborg.
0: Yeah.
1: So when she goes back to the Ocean of Office, we plug her in.
0: AI. She's AI. Yeah. Yep. This is what they're talking about.
1: Yeah, this is a new version, new model. We upgrade every few
2: 2.0.
1: years.
2: 2.0. Teresa, 2.0.
0: Listen, come on down, 1331 Hooper Avenue. 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
2: Correct.
0: And you can link that off of the RAT website. Strangely enough, I had a problem. I wanted to tell people, if you have a problem on the app getting to that, just go on a laptop or something, go to the website.
2: If you're on the app, as Carl likes to say, you go to the hamburger on the right-hand side. That's where it is. On our website, it's right on top that says donate.
0: I'm talking about the rat, though.
2: Oh, okay. Yeah, sorry. Even on the Ocean of Love one, because if you're on your phone, it's a different makeup than the PC.
0: I like how he calls it a hamburger, too. Yeah. Makes me hungry.
1: And he had a hamburger on a shirt yesterday. And he loves hamburgers. He loves hamburgers. Does he know how much he loves hamburgers?
0: No, I don't think he does.
1: You got to let him know.
0: I'll tell you who we love.
1: Yeah.
0: Bill's Work and Outdoor Store. Bill's Work Clothing Store, as it says here on the paper. So Bill's has been, let me tell you a little quick story about Bill's. Bill's, Dawn, the owner of Bill's, a third generation owner of Bill's, has been on the air with us since before COVID. When COVID hit, she was one of the few advertisers to stay on the air with us.
1: Wow.
0: You remember how it was, man. People were, you know, for their own good, people were dropping like crazy businesses and stuff.
1: Mm-hmm.
0: So then after that, Dawn kept going, and she kept going, and she's been on with us and our sister station now, and they do a wonderful job. They have us out a couple times a year for their big Carhartt sales and everything. Anyway, when we started doing this, Dawn was the first one that stepped up and said, what do you need, Gots? You need boots, Gots? You need jackets, Gots? Something like that. Next thing you know, boom, she's just get them for them, you know? So today, I want to present to you, Teresa, from Dawn at Bill's Work and Outdoor Store, a check for $1,000.
1: Nice.
2: Thank you, Dawn, and everyone at Bill's Work Clothing Store.
0: As they say,
2: thank
0: good
2: you.
0: People. Good people.
2: Good people.
1: Salt of the earth?
0: Yes, why not?
1: Okay.
0: Teresa, take it away.
2: Yes, I have next to me Taylor from Care One, and I'm going to come out, or Andy's going to, you want to share the... We're sharing a mic. We're just doing everybody.
0: It's live radio.
2: Live radio. We're going to shift here. Nobody can see us. This is Taylor. And Taylor, you reached out to me. You did a collection in honor of Gots and Ocean of Love, obviously. Would you like to talk about how you did it?
3: Sure. So we ran a fundraiser at Care One at Wall all summer. We did a bunch of events. We did lunches every Friday. We did a garage sale. We did raffle baskets, ran it all summer long, mostly in August. We raised $3,180.
1: Nice. Wow. That's awesome.
0: Oh my God.
1: That's some garage sale.
2: They had some goodies in that garage sale.
4: No kidding.
2: Pokemon cards.
0: Real quick, what does Care One do? What is your business?
3: We are a skilled nursing facility, so we have subacute rehab and we also have long-term care at our facility.
5: Five-star rating.
3: Five-star rating.
0: Is there a chance that in the future you'll be taking Gots in?
3: Yes.
0: Okay.
2: The near future.
1: Like how quick they're like, yes, absolutely, 100%, no doubt.
0: Bed
5: so
0: waiting.
5: It's really nice to be able to participate with this program because it does so much for the community, families, and the children that really deserve all the help that they can get. So we're really happy this year that we're able to do that for
0: you. Thank you so much.
2: And we're so grateful for that. And speaking of nursing, we forgot to do a shout out. In the median there are our Stockton nursing students.
0: Hi, girls.
2: They're doing our bucket brigade.
1: Oh, nice.
2: So they're out. They're volunteering their time for Ocean of Love. So we're thankful to them, too.
0: So when you pull in to the Lowe's parking lot, they're right there. So you can just drop if you got change, dollars, checks, whatever.
1: You don't even have to get out of your car.
0: Yeah.
2: Yep.
0: Yeah.
2: We make it nice and easy for
1: drive-by donations, we like to call it.
2: Yes. Mm-hmm. And thank you, Care One, so much for coming out.
0: Thank you, Care One.
2: We really appreciate
0: so much.
2: It.
0: We're going to take a quick time out. We're here. We're 1331 Hooper Avenue, the Lowe's parking lot. Come on down. It's the Ocean of Love Billboard Radiothon. Gots is up there. We'll check in with him in a little bit. We'll take a break and come right back on 95.9 The Rat.
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7: He was diagnosed a little over a year ago when he was 4 up at Jersey Shore in a hospital up in Neptune over there. He was having some symptoms and we brought him to the emergency room and, you know, eventually they determined he had cancer called rhabdomyosarcoma.
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7: 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You know, every time we went in there, they always had a toy for him that he liked. You know, and he's going through treatment. He's not feeling good. He's feeling like, you know, not doing good. You know, they did so much to try and cheer him up and have a special thing for him. He really likes remote control cars. They always had.
4: Teresa and everyone at Ocean and Love, I love you guys so much. I owe you guys my life. Thank you for everything you've done.
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16: A very good Tuesday afternoon, my friends, and so far it is a good Tuesday afternoon up and down the parkway through Monmouth and Ocean County. Route 9 in Lakewood is jammed up on the southbound side approaching County Line Road. That is an accident. Stays heavy much of the way through Lakewood down into Toms River. It does get better for a little bit south of Cox Crow Road before you're slow again into the Parkway. And some delays through Beechwood and Bayville on the southbound side. 37, some delays in Toms River around Mule Road and also right near 166. 70 heavy westbound from the Parkway right out towards Massachusetts Avenue. So far, not too bad, up or down 35. I am Mike Barker with the Jersey Road Report.
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0: 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Gots, I got to tell you, Gots, I was telling this to Andy Chase. You look so much like Lane Staley today.
1: Oh, yeah?
0: Yeah. Tomorrow, could you dress up like Shannon Hoon? Maybe in a dress. Maybe Billy Corgan, perhaps. Nevertheless, Gots,
1: I'm praying for some no rain right now.
0: Right. No rain. That's it, brother. I got some people to thank, so I'm going to run through these because these are great people.
1: 100%.
0: Our platinum sponsors, Unique Scaffolding, putting up that monstrosity that Gots is on right now. Dignity Memorial of Ocean County, which includes Anderson and Campbell Funeral Homes, Delia Funeral Home, Horizon Funeral Home, Shin Funeral Home, and Quinn Hopping Funeral Home. We also have our silver sponsors I want to thank. Crystal Point Yacht Club, Keller Williams Shore Properties, O'Gorman Brothers Bath Fitter, new this year, and Veolia. Then our bronze sponsors, some new people, Chap Construction, who the Rats worked with for many years, and Carrie Agostino, Caldwell Banker. And, of course, the Rat sponsors. We couldn't be here without our good friends from IBEW Local 400. I think Mike's going to be coming by soon this week. Precision Garage Door, always a good decision. And Good to Grow, who we just had on, and Andy and I had some free apple juice. That was exciting. Listen, come on out. In the next few minutes, after the commercial break, we'll get back into the Rat Rock. And then we're going to do a couple of things. We're going to have Andy and Teresa tell us all about some of the incredible events, and I mean incredible events happening tonight.
2: Can I give a little cheese?
0: Yes.
2: Caramel Apple Bar.
0: Really?
2: Caramel Apple Bar.
0: Wait, no, I don't care if you say caramel what? Or
2: is it caramel or caramel? Caramel Apple caramel. Bar. That's what I'm going to say.
0: Carmel is the place where
2: Caramel Clint Eastwood Apple
0: was
2: Bar.
0: Mayor. Anyway, and then we're going to get a tally, Teresa, at 4 o'clock.
3: Yes.
0: So we'll take a break. We'll come back. It's 1331 Hooper Avenue. Come in for the big win. 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

0: You're 9 in a row, Rock Station, Jersey's Rat Radio, 95.9. The Rat celebrating 30 years of rocking the Jersey Shore, and for the past 6 years doing this, man, at 1331 Hooper Avenue in Toms River, the Ocean of Love Billboard Radiothon. And I just had a great thought.
1: Oh, boy.
0: Exactly, because we just looked on the app there, and it said Jackson Dart might
1: be crazy.
0: Done for the year.
1: That's crazy.
0: So now, I want all the Giants fans, instead of going home and doing something stupid like buying a 12-pack and drowning your sorrows, come here and give that money to Ocean.
1: I like that idea. It's a very good idea.
0: All the Giants, and listen, I'm a Jets fan. Jets fans can come too. They probably lost all their money in the gambling, but that's okay. Giants fans, if you're hurting today because of the news that just came over that Jackson Dart may miss the entire season, give back, and maybe he won't miss those.
1: Yeah, maybe, good karma. Maybe it's good mojo.
0: Good karma, good mojo. See, Andy, you're a special kind of guy.
1: I am very special, that's for sure.
2: That's it.
0: Anyway, Teresa, Andy, tell us what we got going on tonight, because it is so much stuff, chock full. It all gets underway real soon.
2: Yes. Have at it. Okay, so we have tonight, Chef Mike's Legacy will be here starting at 6 p.m.
1: Okay.
2: 6 p.m. to 8 p.m. if you make a $100 donation.
1: Yeah.
2: You participate, you get to get one of his made-to-order specialty foods. And here's the menu for tonight.
1: Please explain.
2: Filet mignon sliders with blue cheese and steak sauce.
1: Sounds good.
2: Seared scallops with a corn coulis. Thai chili shrimp skewer. Wagyu beef sliders with Gruyere cheese. I swear they do this on purpose to make it. Sweet tomato chutney.
1: Lovely.
2: Seared baby lamb lollipop chop.
1: Love it. Love it.
2: And you must donate to partake, however.
1: Okay.
2: And it can't be retroactive. It has to be during 6 p.m. to 8 p.m.
1: Okay.
2: And it has to be an individual donation.
1: And you have to stand on your left leg.
2: Exactly.
0: This guy, what a turn. I can't wait to interview this guy because, I mean, he literally, in the span of, like, less than 6 months, went from the depths of all this, you know, stuff happening with the rebuilding of the area where he was.
1: Losing his restaurant.
0: Losing his restaurant,
1: basically. Yeah.
0: And demolished.
1: The phoenix rising from the ashes.
0: My God. And now he's, like, killing it.
1: He's killing it, right?
0: Man.
1: I'm so happy
2: for
1: him.
2: We're so happy for him because he's such a good guy.
0: Yeah.
2: He's
0: such a great partner with Ocean.
2: Yes, absolutely.
0: Long before we even were involved there.
2: Yeah, we love him, and we only wish the absolute best for him.
0: And he's a rock star.
2: And not only that, but you can't get reservations because October's already gone.
0: Yeah.
2: So you don't need a reservation tonight. You come here and you get to have the food.
0: Right.
2: And
0: if you're a foodie.
2: Yes, come tonight. And also, along with that donation, you also get a beverage from our friends at Shore Porfection.
1: Yes.
2: And so, so you get one of their either mocktails or whatever other drinks that they have over there. And they also brought, Andy,
1: a caramel apple bar.
2: Yes.
1: That alone right there just is, that's amazing.
0: I'm already planning on losing a tooth.
1: Yeah. Yeah, absolutely. No, they're awesome people.
2: No, it's like dipped too, so it's like a nice little like.
1: They're awesome people. They're local right here in Ocean County. And they're a mobile bartender. That's what they normally do. They do parties. You're having a backyard party. You need a bartender. You need a charcuterie board thing.
2: Yes.
0: This
1: they'll
0: sounds
1: do that.
0: Instagrammable, this whole thing.
1: Yes, absolutely.
0: Like, and this.
2: They also do a waffle bar. As well.
1: So, they come over, they bring bartenders, they'll bring servers over, they'll take care of your entire party.
0: You guys are going bougie on me.
1: Yeah, look at this setup. Look at that setup over there. They got a nice white bar over there.
2: But
1: yeah.
2: We still have the Subred hot dogs. No, we're not.
0: Yeah, that's it. You know me.
2: And, don't worry. We haven't gone completely bougie. The Subred hot dogs will still be going on tonight.
0: All right, so Chef Mike and the caramel apple bar. What else?
2: And then we also have my cousin Ziggy performing tonight. So he'll be under the tent with Chef Mike at 6 p.m.
0: Is he a first cousin of yours?
2: It's Doug Da Silva's band. Our buddy Doug. We all love Doug. So if anyone hasn't been to White Lotus Tattoo, that's Doug Da Silva's band. He'll be out performing tonight. We love him. And we're so grateful because he did get rained out last year. So we're putting him under the tent so we can actually hear him play. We also have Kona Ice as well coming out. So we got a lot going on. And we also have the car show. We're calling it a cruise night, so if you have a car, motorcycle, if you like your van, come on by.
0: Excellent.
2: Show it off.
1: You know, it's kind of like a cruise night. It's a date night as well.
2: Exactly.
1: You know, so you get some food from Chef Mike Legacy. You get yourself a drink from Shore Perfection.
2: You bring a chair, listen to some music.
0: And
2: it's beautiful.
0: You open your wallet for us.
1: And we can even check Gots for Ticks.
2: Yes.
0: That's right. Speaking of Gots, are we almost ready?
2: Yeah.
0: Gots.
1: Mister, is he up there? There he is. We're going to do a tally, buddy.
0: We're going to do a tally, my friend.
2: Hold on.
1: He's putting his earbuds in.
2: He's going to take him a second.
0: I think he was power napping. It's okay.
3: Are we ready to go?
2: Yes. You got it? You ready?
3: All right, Rat Rock Nation, throw some volume at this one. Here we go.
2: 36,206
3: Yeah, baby.
0: So 36,000 in about 24 hours.
3: Beautiful.
1: We got some work to do.
0: We got some work to do.
1: I don't want to be the Debbie Downer over here.
0: No, I don't want to be the caramel apple in your tooth, but listen, we got some work to do.
1: That doesn't sound too bad, to be honest.
0: We're getting back to the Rat Rock now with the Pretty Reckless, but come on down, 1331 Hooper Avenue, Toms River. It's the Ocean of Love Billboard Radiothon. We need your help.
1: That might be the first time.

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0: Jersey's Rat Radio 95.9, the Ratchet 9 in a Row Rock Station. So Cold, Breaking Benjamin wraps up that set of Rat Rock. Jimmy Steele with you, broadcasting live from 1331 Hooper Avenue, the Ocean of Love Billboard Radiothon going on. It is September, and it is Childhood Cancer Awareness Month, and one of the greatest organizations I've ever known is Ocean of Love, and everything stays in our area. And the work they do is yeoman's work, and we're going to talk more about that coming up in a second. We do have other people to thank, though, because this is not a one-man, one-woman, one radio station operation.
1: It takes a village, you know.
0: It takes a village, and it takes RV, an RV that we use for many things, and it's donated by Unhinged Exotics of Tom's River. How about the Zarelli family of Jersey Shore Restrooms, always coming through for us in the clutch?
2: Yes.
0: Very, very important.
1: They've made their fortune.
0: Hey, man. They are worth their weight in gold.
1: They've made their fortune on porta potties. How about that?
2: And we love them for that.
0: Very fresh, too, for decorating the scaffolding. And, of course, in this year, we're dedicating this in loving memory to Wayne Dickinson, who was pretty much the founder, right, of Berry
2: Fresh. Yes, the
0: right?
2: owner, the original owner of Berry Fresh.
0: I've been going there since I moved to Tom's River in 2003. The original Berry Fresh. Used to see Wayne and all the girls.
2: And yes, and the scary Rotten Farms.
1: I love that.
0: Rotten Farms. Dude, let me tell you something. You could go in and ask that guy anything about any vegetable, and when something was coming in season, he, like, right off the top of his head.
2: And he's always took care of our families. That's what we, was he great in the community, but he always took care of Ocean of Love, especially during the pandemic. His Scary Rotten Farms he did to benefit Ocean of Love.
0: Yep.
2: So tomorrow night we're actually doing a tribute to him at 7 p.m.
0: Excellent.
2: So we're asking any former Berry Fresh Farm workers to come on out.
0: Current Berry Fresh too.
2: Yes,
0: workers.
2: Exactly. Everybody, whoever wants to come out.
0: Great Christmas trees there.
2: Yes, everything is wonderful there.
1: Fantastic. You don't have to whisper that.
2: I know. We're like.
0: I say it for effect. Like I say, that Andy changed.
2: Because they have to lean in.
0: Yeah. Also, by the way, Billboard Lighting and Overnight Security from the ground up. Omar the Tent Man, United Rentals for the Light Tower. Thank you all so much. Take it away, my friend.
2: So we have, every year, we do a special Ocean of Love t-shirt, which is donated by Blended Prints. And we do ask people to sponsor it. And it gets thrown from the billboard every single night. And it gets featured on our laundry line of love.
0: Sure.
2: And we would like to thank the following sponsors: Alexander Plumbing and Air Conditioning, Alpine Dental, Certified Environmental Contractors, D&M Diesel, the Binkley Group, Remax Barnabas Bay, Lisa Hill, Berkshire Hathaway Realtor, Masterscapes, Silver Bay Bagels, and Teresa and Sons. And I do want to do a shout out to Masterscapes, because not only did they sponsor,
0: right,
2: when they came to drop the money off at the office, they were like, would you like us to cut your trees?
0: No way.
2: And they took out dead trees. They came and did everything, cleaned up our entire property.
0: Nice. Maybe
2: so
0: they were here.
2: Thank you. Thank you so much to Masterscapes. And also the Laundry Line of Love, just to remind everybody, if you have a business and you want to advertise, it's a minimum $50 donation to put your business t-shirt, preferably clean, up on the billboard on the Laundry Line of Love, and it gets featured here all week and then featured all year

0: on our website.
1: Now, come on, that for $50,
0: yes, that's some advertising.
1: Great, I'm in advertising, take it from me. That's a great deal.
0: And I have to say, people call, like, we get phone calls from families who donated, and they'll say what painter donated, what well guy donated, and they'll use them because they know that that's a
1: so
0: it's good payback.
1: We got Mosquito Joe. What is Casper?
0: Casper is plumbing.
1: Plumbing. D&M diesel repair we just spoke of. I see OBCO up there, the soil washing, pressure washing people.
0: That's, Rainmaker power washing.
1: Yep. And then Certified Environmental.
0: Yep.
1: And then I can't read the yellow one.
2: Put your glasses on.
0: The yellow one is our special, that's our special t-shirt.
1: That's the special
0: t-shirt. That's the special t-shirt there for everybody.
1: And that has all the sponsors on it.
0: Yes, so they're all in the back.
1: So the bottom line is we need to get more t-shirts up here.
0: Yes.
1: So if you're a business, you're coming by later today or tomorrow, $50 will get your t-shirt right up there. And again, all year on the website.
2: Yeah, because in years past, we've had the entire tent down here.
0: Yes.
2: We were making room. We were moving t-shirts down. We were kind of squishing them together.
1: Right.
2: And we only have like 7 up there right now. So let's go right there.
1: Yeah. And we got to get moving on a lot of fronts here. We got, what are we up to, 37?
2: 36206.
1: So, like, you know, we need to get moving here, Andy.
2: Absolutely.
1: The only way to do that is, well, there's a couple of ways. You can come on down here to 1331 Hooper Avenue in Toms River in the Lowe's parking lot. See us. Give us your cash. Give us your check. And make yourself feel, like, a little bit better. Because I'm telling you, when you do for others like this on this level, it makes you feel all that warm and fuzzy inside. Like, you know, when you give gifts at the holidays
2: Absolutely.
1: And stuff like that. That's the kind of feeling. It gives that magic fuzzy feeling.
2: And it's going to a family in need.
1: Correct.
2: It's not just an empty donation. It's not just, here's a few bucks. It's going to go to a pamphlet. It's going to go to marketing. No. It goes to the families directly. It goes to the families, the kids, the siblings.
1: Yeah.
2: Just to make their lives a little bit easier.
1: Most unimaginable situation. Just lotion of love just makes it, you know, more, a little bit better, a little bit more.
2: And that's why we're here to do this, and the families need us, and we need you.
1: And you got to head over, if you can't make it here today, you want to do it right away, you can head over to oceanoflove.org.
0: Yep.
1: And then also at WRAT.com, you click the little hamburger, as Carl says. Now I'm thinking about hamburgers again. Thanks, Carl. And then you can get the all the information there, and you can make your online donation. We're going to take a quick time out, and then we'll roll on. Sound good, Teresa?
0: Yes.
1: All right. We're coming right back from 1331 Hooper Avenue. You're in your car. You're driving home. Stop by. Say hi to Jimmy, Teresa, Andy, and the rest of the crew. And, of course, the big guy up top. You still with me, buddy?
3: Right here, partner. Right here.
1: I caught him mid-sip. We'll be back on the Rat.
0: Waited perfect.
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5: Still like processing in my mind that I had cancer. 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
6: 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They reach out, they hold us up.
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9: Starting to see some buildup on the southbound side of the parkway approaching exit 91 in Bricktown. It opens up right down through the Toms River and Barnegat toll plazas. Route 9, we're slow in Lakewood, very slow between Route 70 and 88. There was a southbound accident near County Line Road. That has been cleared. More delays south on 9 in Toms River into the parkway. And some slow spots in the usual spots in Beechwood, Bayville, and Forked River. 37, some volume both ways in Toms River, right by 166. Up and down the Barrier Island, we're good on 35. A little heavy south on 35, though, through Seagirt on your way into Manasquan, and northbound heavy in Red Bank. I am Mike Barker with the Jersey Road Report.
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1: Jersey's Rat Radio, 95.9 The Rat. Andy's funny. He's walking around yawning, yelling, any more of those bundt cakes left from yesterday?
0: Are there any more from Nothing Bundt Cake? Those things were good.
2: Bundt
3: cakes?
2: There
3: are. We hid them in the fridge, which, you know, God forbid. Again, you must have a uterus to see and find anything here. No banners, no nothing. You guys are like, there's nothing there.
0: Well,
3: open the fridge
1: door.
3: We
1: got some
3: amazing.
1: Some major league food coming at 6 o'clock.
0: What do we got?
1: Chef Mike's Legacy.
0: Can't wait.
1: And remember, $100 donation, correct?
3: Yes, $100 donation to partake.
1: And then you can choose from... these here, right?
3: Yes, you got the filet mignon sliders, seared sea scallops.
1: Talk to me, girl.
3: Thai chili shrimp, Wagyu beef sliders, which I'm saying wrong, I'm sure.
1: Seared
3: baby lamb lollipop.
1: Oh. And seared scallops with corn coolie.
2: Wow.
1: Yeah.
2: Wow, that's right.
3: Corn coolie.
1: That's fancy. I don't know what that is.
0: Now, none of us,
3: I like how he sends just the menu to us. None of us know what it is. What did you ask me? What is the other thing that we don't know?
0: Now, we were saying with the $100 also, you get a
3: jerk. We don't know what that is.
1: Zatar
3: seasoning.
0: Now, we were saying also with the $100 donation, you get a drink from Shore Perfection.
3: Yes.
0: But if you can't afford the $100, you can make a donation to Shore Perfection.
3: Yes.
0: And you could get a mocktail or a caramel apple
3: bar. Yes. Yeah, you don't have to just do Chef Mike's to partake in that.
0: Mm-hmm.
3: If you do a Chef Mike's donation, then you get a drink from her.
0: You said
3: do-do. We devolve this week. I swear to God, we go to middle schoolers.
1: Yep, unravel. Just unravel, baby. So I just want to make this clear because I know I was saying briefly earlier about the foodies and people. You said that people aren't getting into Chef Mike's Legacy until well into the fall because it's sold out through
3: October. October's booked, yeah.
1: And at that rate, even at that rate, when you do get in, you know, it's a little bit out of your pocket, right?
3: Yes, yeah, absolutely.
1: So this, you're actually
3: fine dining.
1: Actually coming here. You're probably paying a comparable amount, and it's going to a good cause. Not that Chef Mike's pocket is a good cause for Chef Mike, but he's donating his time, his food, his skill, his workers, his propane.
3: Yeah.
1: To come, and you come here, and you know what? You're gonna see how he cooks right in front of you, which you wouldn't if you went to the restaurant.
3: Absolutely not.
1: You're going to have the fresh food made right in front of you. And like I said earlier, it's all like Instagrammable, right? Like
0: 100%.
1: The foodies like to put it on there. Come down tonight, because guess what? If you don't have reservations, you're not getting in until almost Thanksgiving anyway.
3: Yeah, I'm saying October, but it might be November by
1: now.
3: Who knows?
1: So come tonight. Come all, $100 a head. Let's do it. In the meantime, Gotzi, you hanging out up there, buddy?
4: I'm rolling, baby.
1: How's that wind?
0: What was that?
4: That's wind, baby.
3: That's the wind.
1: All right. We're going to roll out 9 in a row. Wow. We'll get a tally coming up a little bit later. And come on down. 1331 Hooper Avenue, Tom's River, the Lowe's parking lot. It's the Ocean of Love, Billboard Radiothon. We need your help. We got to get up, man. We got to get up. We're a little low right now.
2: We
1: got to get up. Let's go. Let's do it.
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1: A little sluggish on the southbound parkway approaching exit 91 in Brick, then more delays, Toms River tolls down towards exit 82. South of Toms River, you're doing okay. Route 9, some slowdowns in Lakewood between Route 70 and 88. Southbound slow as you approach the parkway. A little bit of volume as you approach 195 as well. 70 heavy westbound into Herbertsville Road in Brick, then very heavy from the parkway out towards Massachusetts Avenue. Not too bad yet on the eastbound side. 35 heavy south in Spring Lake, Seagirt, and Manasquan. Northbound heavy in Eatontown. I am Mike Barker with the Jersey Road Report.
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0: Jersey's Rad Radio 95.9, the Rad rocking the Jersey Shore for 30 years, and we couldn't be prouder in 30 years than what we've done for the last six with Ocean of Love, Billboard Radiothon. I'm here with Teresa, or as Gotts calls her, Mother Teresa.
1: That's right.
0: Teresa, we got some news. What's going on?
2: Yeah, well, actually, I just want to do a shout out to our friends for Miracle Pub, because not only are they bringing us our food for under the staff. But they also just donated $200.
0: Beautiful. Dude, I love those guys. And let me tell you, if you want to go to an old school pub.
2: Oh, absolutely.
0: That has like 30 different things on their, pages on their menu. 30 pages, I mean. 300 different things.
2: Yes.
0: You go to Miracle Pub. They're phenomenal.
2: They're phenomenal. And they have the best wings.
1: Oh, my God.
2: Ever.
0: Love their wings.
2: Ever, ever, ever.
0: I go there. I got to be honest with you. I love their wings, but every time I go there, my wife will go and I'll go there at least once or twice during football season.
2: Oh.
0: Anytime I go there, I never get the same thing.
2: Because they have so many things. Yes.
0: It's so nuts. My daughter comes to visit. We go there. That's one of her favorite places. And I'm not going to lie to you. I like to eat by the liquor store.
2: There's nothing wrong with that.
0: I'm doing that again.
2: No judgment. No judgment at all.
0: I like to eat by the liquor store. That's all. I like to be closer to the beer.
2: Yes.
0: Anyway, thank you to them. But also with the Caramel Apple people, we want to talk about
2: Actually, so Shore Perfection, we had mentioned that if you participate in the Chef Mike night here, you could go over there for your beverage or the Caramel Apple Bar, either one. But also, if you don't want to participate in the Chef Bikes, you can actually make a minimum donation of $10, and you could either get a mocktail or the Caramel Apple Bar.
0: Or better yet, give $20.
2: And you get both. Exactly.
0: Bingo!
2: So it's not, there's so much going on tonight. We actually have the Scouts coming in now. They're going to be doing a craft for the kids. They're going to do a regatta. They're making little boats. So if you want to bring your kids out tonight as well, or the adults can participate and then we also have Kona Ice coming out later tonight. So we got lots going on.
0: And if you want to fly a kite, it's perfect.
2: Exactly, yeah. If you want to fly a Gotts, because let me tell you, any second now, he's going to be blowing off there.
0: Dude, Gotts, I got to tell you, you know what? We should have had a kite up there for you.
1: A kite?
2: God, he would have been across Hooper Avenue.
1: I know.
2: Gotts would have been flying across.
0: And we want to thank Megan and her mom.
2: Oh, my God, for the amazing cookies.
0: Yeah, she always takes care of
1: us. We love you, Megan.
2: Awesome, awesome, awesome. Lots going on.
0: Yeah, so let's continue on. We are going to have a tally coming up in a little bit. I'll let you get it together.
2: Yep.
0: So maybe 5:30 is a good time
2: perfect.
0: To do a tally.
2: 5:30
0: tally. 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

0: It's Corn on Jersey's Rad Radio, 95.9 The Rat. Ocean of Love Billboard Radiothon happening today, tomorrow, and Thursday. God's aboard and above the sky here on the scaffolding to raise money for Ocean of Love, helping families dealing with childhood cancer. This is our sixth year doing it. It's about their 25th. There's the man, the myth, the legend. No, see,
1: You did it. I'm sorry.
0: The man, the myth. The legacy.
1: Whoop.
0: Come over here.
1: Come over there. There's a microphone right there for you.
2: Chef Mike, man of steel.
0: Chef Mike, what's up, buddy?
2: What's up, children?
0: I was just saying before you came, I said, this guy has had what a whirlwind calendar year, like a 12-month period. Right? Why don't you take us through it? Take us through it a little.
2: Well, we lost our restaurant at Landon Park and Grill. Got knocked down for houses. Thank you very much.
0: And then for a while, I mean, I was watching those videos,
2: right,
0: man.
2: Yes, we were looking for a place like crazy.
0: You were stressing
2: out
0: a little bit.
2: And then we stumbled across a great property, and we had to renovate it and make it beautiful, and it's gorgeous, and we're so excited. We're in Seaside now. We're still in Seaside. We're now in the Heights instead of the park.
0: Right.
2: But we're in the Hershey Motel. They've been nothing but great.
0: Yeah.
2: Great people over there.
0: I had my prom there, you know.
2: Oh, really?
0: Yeah. I rode in on a dinosaur.
2: Yeah. Christ.

0: Sorry.
1: Well, I'm older than you, so I can only imagine. But no, it's been awesome. It's been the community, everybody just welcomed me with open arms, and we've been going nonstop. And it's finally starting to slow down now, but we've been just, it's been chaos.
2: Yeah.
1: Because we open up in the middle of summer.
2: I was just going to say, was that June?
1: July.
2: July, yeah.
1: We open up middle of July.
2: Yeah.
1: On the Jersey Shore. So it was, talk about chaos.
3: We love chaos.
1: But it was cool. Well, it was cool, you know, and now we're dialed in.
2: We have the menu that Teresa and I were talking about.
4: Yes.
2: But just to talk about your restaurant for a minute. What is the theme of the restaurant? Because I know you do different stuff every time you open a restaurant.
1: Yeah, so it's not Atlantic Bar and Grill, which we have to always let people know. They always think I just took Atlantic Bar and Grill and Atlantic Bar and Grill 2. It's not.
2: Okay.
1: It's its own separate restaurant. Everything is different. The food's different. The look is different. Everything is different about it.
2: And that's something a chef does. Right.
1: Well, yeah, why repeat, you know?
2: It's like a rock star with an album.
1: Exactly. Right? Why repeat something? You want to be new. You want to be innovative. You want to create new stuff. And the legacy is, you know, it's my 43-year career, you know, combined to everything. So I'm doing stuff when I did back in the 90s. And we're doing. So it's a little bit of everything. Yeah, it's pretty cool. It's a different kind of concept, but...
2: What's your favorite thing to make so far that you have on the menu?
1: You know, our scallops are really popular.
2: Mm, yeah.
1: It's our number one seller.
2: You do
1: Chilean
2: scallops.
1: Sea bass.
2: Yeah.
1: You know, medallions with crab and blue cheese.
2: See,
1: it's all, listen, it's all, it's all just good stuff.
2: Yeah.
1: And we buy nothing but the best, you know, and the people... We're all about I got a great chef that helps me.
2: Really?
1: Chef Roy Rollins from, he was my sous chef at 709 when I had that back in the day. So we've always mind melded and got along very well. And he's an artist.
2: Yeah.
1: And we create together like stuff that's just so over the
2: top.
1: Like
2: Lennon and McCartney.
1: Yeah, that's pretty much what it is. And you need that. You need a good writing partner. You need a good partner to do this because it's a pretty hardcore business. And I could lean on him. He knows exactly my vision, what I'm looking to do. And he, let them run, man. Just do it.
2: And when people go there, there's a bar.
1: Oh, yeah. Yeah, we put a bar in. We built it from scratch.
2: Some specialty cocktails you do and stuff.
1: We do all specialty cocktails. Actually, our fall menu is coming out next week with all kinds of fall cocktails.
2: Oh.
1: All fall food.
2: Yeah.
1: The braised shrimp. All your belly warmers.
2: Yes.
1: We're doing a five-onion French soup.
2: Five onion
1: French onion soup that just melts in your mouth like butter. We got beautiful escargot and garlic butter. I mean, it's all sexy. It's overload. But again, it's the fall belly warmer menu.
2: Yeah.
1: And the drinks too, they're gonna warm your belly.
2: Yeah. And this is Chef Mike's legacy because this is going to be your legacy.
1: This is it. This is the last one. I'm done.
2: This is the last
1: 43 years. No
2: this
1: more.
2: This is the last album.
1: No more restaurants. We're done. This is it.
2: One more tour.
4: Retirement tour.
1: The whole concept was to go out on top.
2: Yeah.
1: Was to be number one, go out on top, guns. And I always, and you're old enough to remember this, but The Police in 1983 put out Synchronicity. it was the number one album in the world, and it was the biggest tour in the world.
2: Yep.
1: And at the end, Sting says, we're done.
2: Yeah.
1: We're breaking up the band.
2: They beat the hell out of each other.
1: Right. We're breaking up the band, right? And everybody's like, why? You could put out 10 more albums and be... And he was like, no, I want to go out on top. I don't want to go out like a loser band back in the day putting out their last final album.
2: Correct.
1: Or you see today all these people doing these tours with no members in the group or just trying to... It's a money grab.
2: Right.
1: You know? And like, I love Molly. It's one of my favorite bands, but it's a money grab now. I won't even go see them.
2: Right.
1: Because it's too stupid of a money grab.
2: Right.
1: You know, bring me back the old Molly where they were killing people on stage.
2: Yeah.
1: You know what I'm saying? That's what I want to see.
2: Yeah. There you go. There you have it. Legacy, that's what it's all about. Now, tell us about what we're going to be feasting on tonight for $100.
1: Well, we have our filet mignon sliders, which is awesome. Crumble blue cheese, steak sauce, caramelized onions.
2: Wow.
1: We're doing a scallop with the sweet Jersey corn puree. We have, which is very sexy. We're introducing...
2: That's what a coolie is, right?
1: We're introducing a baby lamb chop.
5: Everyone.
1: Baby lamb chop with sitar seasoning and honey mustard. Yes. You pick them up in your mouth and you eat them like baby lamb
2: chops.
1: What is
2: sitar?
4: Okay, sitar, yeah.
1: Sitar is like a Mediterranean seasoning,
5: which
1: is delicious. So it's a hint of citrus.
4: Neither one of you knew.
1: You know, it's just sumac, you know, is in there. Very, very good. We're also doing a Wagyu beef slider with a homemade tomato chutney and Gruyere cheese. It's going to melt in your mouth like butter. And chutney is $5 word, by the way. But so we're doing that also. So we got, and then we're doing a grilled Thai chili shrimp skewer.
2: Wow.
1: So we're putting shrimp on a skewer. I'm putting my homemade Thai chili sauce, which we do on our calamari, which is the number one seller of appetizers. Drizzle that over a A griddled shrimp skewer.
2: That's it.
1: It's going to make your taste buds go sideways, up, down, sideways, everything.
2: Yeah.
1: So, listen, you got to come out and get this stuff because this is what it's all about.
4: Yeah.
1: You know, my goal has always been here for doing this, 12, 15 years now, whatever. At least I want to raise at least $15,000 to $20,000 on my night. And I take pride in that. And we always hit it. We get really close to it. So I want to raise it up this year.
2: Okay.
1: I want $25,000.
3: Nice.
2: Wow.
3: Let's do it.
1: Okay.
4: We want
1: it. That's what I want.
2: I mean, that's a legacy.
1: So I'm calling on the community to come out and we'll make you some really, really good food. Like, really good.
2: Yeah.
1: And make a great donation for an unbelievable cause. I mean, I'm on the board of Ocean of Love, so I live it. I'm there. I hear about all these families. I live it. And that's why I'm back every year, and I'm going bigger and better. And this is the biggest one we've ever done as far as the quality of food, the thing. So if you really want a treat, come on out. We'll take care of you.
2: I will say this. I follow a lot of restaurants on social media. I'm kind of a foodie, you know, and a lot of different places. I have never seen as much buzz about a restaurant reclamation opening, Phoenix, like you said, rising.
4: Yeah.
2: I mean, thousands of likes and comments. Thousands.
1: Yeah, everything I would put out would have like 600,000 views, like almost a million. It was like, it was insane.
2: So let's get them here tonight.
1: That's what we were looking for. We want to get them here.
2: Yeah.
1: But, and it's a chance to hang with me. You get to hang with the chef and talk to me.
2: And watch you cook.
1: And we'll talk. Yeah, I will talk about food. We'll talk about anything you want to talk about. But
2: can we make stuff go on fire? Like
1: I don't know. Maybe I can. I don't know. I'll light anything up.
2: Andy's eyes just
1: including myself. I might light myself on fire and run around.
2: Well, but, there it is.
1: We want to put on a show, but it's a good night to come out for a meet and greet. You want to hang with me, you want to talk, you want to learn about the business. And I can't guarantee your reservation, so don't ask.
2: Tonight's your night.
1: Maybe. Listen, the bigger the donation, the more accessibility you have to my restaurant.
2: Well,
1: so we'll start at 500 and we'll work our way up to getting in on a Saturday night.
0: Yeah, but we've been saying since you can't get in, here's your chance to taste the food.
1: 100%. 110%.
0: Finally have some absolutely. Food.
1: Absolutely.
2: All right, well, there it is.
1: Let's do it. Let's get there that number tonight, all right? Let's hit it.
2: Let's do it, man. 6 o'clock. He's cooking 6 till 8 with Chef Mike. $100 donation. You get to choose from one of those wonderful, wonderful dishes. And then you can pair it with the folks
4: Shore
2: over there.
4: Shore Poor Affection.
1: Yes. They're pairing with mock cocktails with our food, which is awesome.
2: Awesome. Gots.
3: Yes, sir.
2: You ready to eat, buddy?
3: Yum, yum. Come and get some. Chef Mikey's in the house, baby.
1: Hey, brother, man.
3: I love you, brother.
1: I do like the dreads. It is Lane Stanley. You're right. 100%. Oh, my God. I'm having flashbacks of Alice.
2: All right, let's take a quick timeout. We'll get a total at 6 o'clock, and Chef Mike is almost ready to rock here at 1331 Hooper Avenue in Toms River. We're coming right back.
6: 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Hold on.
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12: A slow ride on Route 9 in Lakewood between Route 70 and County Line Road. Southbound, we're slow heading into the Parkway.
6: More delays through Beechwood and through Bayville. Southbound Parkway, not bad at all, right through Monmouth County. Most of the way through Ocean County, you're okay. Just a little sluggish in spots through Lakewood and Toms River. 37, some delays eastbound 166 to Hooper Avenue. We're slow both ways right around Mule Road. 70 westbound slow from the Parkway out towards Massachusetts Avenue. 34, a little heavy southbound, the 195, the Parkway and Allenwood Road. 35, heavy north in Spring Lake, southbound in Seagirt. And we're slow both ways right near 36 in Eatontown and northbound very heavy through Shrewsbury, Little Silver, and up into Red Bank. I am Mike Barker with the Jersey Road Report.
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0: You're 9 in a row, Rock Station, Jersey's Rad Radio 95.9. The Rad celebrating 30 years of rocking the shore, and we've done a lot of charities over the year, but I tell you, this one is near and dear to our hearts. It is the Ocean of Love Billboard Radiothon. Our good friend Annie Chase turned us on to it a number of years ago. We met Teresa, or as Gotts calls her, Mother Teresa. And then we decided, what could we do to not only raise money for families battling childhood cancer, but also put Gotts in a perilous situation? And then Carl Kraft had the idea. He says, well, let's see. I put a shock collar around his neck and made him sing Christmas carols. Yeah. I put him in a dress. I've shot him with paintballs.
1: Yeah.
0: Let's put him on a 50-foot billboard and in a windstorm. Then here we are. And hi, Sugar Puss.
1: And I'm proud to be here, Jimmy. Let me tell you.
0: I know. You're looking good. I'm telling you, you're looking good this year. Yeah, I like the white trash chic you got going on. You had the hair up in the bun. Carl almost fell over this morning. I heard him on the air. He's like, what happened to your head?
2: Doesn't my palm tree look like him right now?
0: Totally. Yeah. Very Sideshow Bob-esque.
2: Yeah, absolutely.
3: That's the perfect, the perfect visual. That was like, if you don't know what he looks like, think of Sideshow Bob.
0: Right. If you don't know what he looks like, come on down and see.
3: Yeah, exactly.
1: Let me just say this. I love you guys too, all right?
0: Yeah. Do we have an updated total?
3: Dave.
2: I like updated totals.
0: Dave, all right, my man, Dave.
3: Okay, we got two. I'm going to do a shout out to Terminix for the Laundry Line of Love and Team Alley for the Laundry Line of Love. So we got some more t-shirts coming down.
0: We still need more t-shirts, though.
3: Okay, are we ready for the tally?
0: Ready, Gotts?
1: Yeah, I'm ready.
3: Hold on. We always get him when he's about to have a drink.
1: No. I was just fixing the cable here. Yes, okay. We are ready.
3: All right, you ready?
1: All right, there, Rat Rock Nation. Throw some volume at this one. New number is ready to go here at
3: 38,171.
1: All right. 38,000, baby.
3: 38,171.
2: All right, we got to have a big night. I think we're going to stay dry. I think we're going to deal with the wind. But as long as we can stay dry, we'll get people coming out and just checking out what's going on and celebrating Ocean of Love and his families all together.
0: I mean, according to Chef Mike, we're getting $25,000 in the next few hours. So, you know, let's say a prayer. And
2: anything is possible.
0: If anybody can do it, it's Chef Mike.
2: Absolutely.
1: I'll tell you what, we're going to have some live music going on here tonight as well, huh?
0: Cousin Ziggy.
1: Yeah.
0: I didn't even know I had a cousin Ziggy.
3: Everyone keeps thinking it is our cousin, so it's Doug DeSilva and his friend.
2: Yeah, they're good. All right. I remember when they do get to play here because of the rain holds out.
3: He's been rained out twice.
2: He's very good.
0: Really?
2: Yeah.
0: Yes. Oh, I didn't know that.
1: Yeah. Me neither.
2: Crazy.
0: That is wild. All right, well, we're getting to the 6 o'clock hour, my last hour on the air. Andy's going to take us from 7 till 9 tonight.
2: Yeah.
0: And what time's Cousin Ziggy come on?
3: 6 o'clock.
0: 6 o'clock. So we'll have some live music. We got Mike Little in the hot dog truck.
2: Little in the Smokies, what do you call them?
0: Little Sabrette Smokies. They're Sabrettes. They're 2 for $10, and you get a water with it.
2: And you get a bottle of water,
0: You get a bottle of water with it. And my, I'll tell you this for Mike. He won't, because he's too nice of a guy. He ain't making change.
2: No. No.
0: He ain't making change.
2: No. Nope.
0: You got a 20? Bye. Thank you. As many hot dogs as you want.
2: There you go.
0: And then, of course, Chef Mike going a little after 6 o'clock. $100. Menus right there when you come up. But some serious stuff. Wagyu sliders, scallops, Thai chili shrimp. A real professional, A-grade, Michelin star
3: absolutely
0: stuff.
3: Yes. Yep. Fine dining.
0: Fine dining in the Lowe's parking lot.
1: I love what Teresa said this morning.
0: If that ain't Tom's River, I don't know what is.
1: I love what Teresa said this morning when she said, make it a date night.
3: Yes. I mean, come on. When can you get no reservation needed? You got live music.
0: Yep.
3: You've got mocktails, and you've got fine dining.
1: Plus, we got the live music. Like you said,
3: it's
1: going to be
3: like
1: great.
3: Date night. Just be like, come on out tonight. What better place to do it? And it's all going to a good cause. It's like, you know, so...
0: Andy,
2: yeah.
0: Will you be my date?
2: I would love to be your date.
1: I'll start.
2: I don't put out though. I don't put out on the first date. So.
0: Just put out the money.
2: Okay.
1: I'll start.
2: I'm not that type of guy.
1: I'm gonna sing some Frank Sinatra up here for you, you know, something like that.
0: 1331 Hooper Avenue, Tom's River. We're here for a very important cause, a sobering cause, but we can have fun while we do it, and that's what Teresa and the gang at Ocean of Love are all about. I've learned that over the years. So come on down. give a donation, whether it's directly to us or over to Chef Mike with the $100 dinner tonight. But come down and do it. There's going to be a car show. Kona Ice is here. Bring the kids. We got the charcuterie board people. What is it called? Shore Perfection Mocktails. Yes.
3: Mocktails and Caramel Apple Bar.
0: Caramel Apple.
2: There you go. Shore Perfection.
0: Unbelievable.
2: Right there.
0: All right. So we'll take a break. I'm back with 90s Palooza and more fun here from 1331 Hooper Avenue, Lowe's parking lot, the Ocean of Love, Billboard Radiothon rolls on.
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11: A slow ride on Route 9 in Lakewood between Route 70 and County Line Road. Southbound, we're slow heading into the Parkway. More delays through Beechwood and through Bayville. Southbound Parkway, not bad at all, right through Monmouth County. Most of the way through Ocean County, you're okay. Just a little sluggish in spots through Lakewood and Toms River. 37, some delays eastbound 166 to Hooper Avenue. We're slow both ways right around Mule Road. 70 westbound slow from the Parkway out towards Massachusetts Avenue. 34, a little heavy southbound, the 195, the Parkway and Allenwood Road. 35, heavy north in Spring Lake, southbound in Seagirt. And we're slow both ways right near 36 in Eatontown and northbound very heavy through Shrewsbury, Little Silver, and up into Red Bank. I am Mike Barker with the Jersey Road Report.
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0: 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The Rat. I call them the Alice in Chains tribute band, Brother King, because they sound so much like Alice in Chains. What a great band, though, from the 90s. That's 90s Palooza wrapping up for today. We are live at 1331 Hooper Avenue in the Lowe's parking lot, easily accessible off of Hooper Avenue, Route 37, Route 9, Garden State Parkway. Come on down and join the Ocean of Love Billboard Radiothon with Gots up above and we are down below. Teresa, you have some special friends here.
1: Yes, I do. Actually, I just want to do a, we got an in memory of donation from Celeste Tundra. It's in memory of Kelly Daly, and she donated $100. And anybody that wants to do an in memory of, please feel free to come down. Sure. We will say it on the air for you.
0: Absolutely.
1: But we appreciate that. And right now, I want to do a shout out again because Allie didn't hear her say it before. So Team Allie gave $50 to put her t-shirt on the laundry line of love.
0: Yeah, there it is.
1: She has her own Team Allie now, and she does the polar plunge, and she donates to Special Olympics and

0: other charities that help children. And she was one of our kids, and we're always happy to see her out here every single year. And we have our friends. I'm going to pass the mic over to Mom so you can do it this year. Oh, no, she's pointing me over this way. Okay. So come this way so we can... You can tell us who's out here, what groups, because I know I'm going to say it wrong.
1: Hi, on behalf of the Brick Elks Lodge 2151 and Brick Elks Lodge 2151 Motorcycle Committee, woo! I'd like to present this check for $500.
2: Thank you. Yeah.
3: Very nice. Look at that. $500. Wow.
1: There it is.
3: Good stuff. Now,
0: thank you.
1: The Brick Elks, that's the one on Old Hooper.
4: Correct. That's correct.
1: You guys got that big elk out there, right?
4: That's right.
1: Is there a story behind that big elk? Is it like hundreds of years old or something?
4: When the elks first started.
1: What year was that?
4: Oh, God, I don't know.
1: That's all right. Come on, tell us about your Brick Elks.
0: You could just make a year and we won't know.
5: It
0: but it's
5: 1928. And they, the Big Elk.
1: Come up and
0: come,
1: talk to the mic.
0: Come closer to the microphone.
1: Come closer to the microphone.
5: The Big Elk, the Daddy Elk, and the Kid Elks to let everybody know that we are here to take care of families.
1: Yes.
5: And people in need.
1: Yes.
5: And our community.
1: That's awesome.
5: That's
1: exactly what I wanted to hear.
3: Amen.
1: I love a good story. I've been playing Led Zeppelin for 30 years. I got to hear some stories, dude. You know?
0: And they come out every single year, and we're so thankful for all your continued support. And again, thank you guys for so much for coming out. Allie, we love you.
3: Love you, Allie.
4: Thank you for what you do.
1: Thank you guys for what you do. Keep doing it, too. Keep doing it. All right. Hey, I want to give a shout out to Alyssa and the Kona Ice crew. I was talking to Alyssa. And she's doing fine stuff over there. She's here all week, Alyssa and the Kona Ice crew.
0: Yes, she's coming every night.
1: Yep, she's coming every night. So we've got family night tomorrow night, right?
0: Family night tomorrow night.
1: So that's a great opportunity.
0: Yes,
1: and
0: yep.
1: The kids love the ice because you know why? They just give you the ice and you put everything on
0: it. Exactly.
1: It's wild.
0: You could go crazy. You could do whatever flavor you want.
1: I know. My son's 18. He goes, can we get a Kona Ice? If I go up and say, oh, God, can we do the Kona?
0: Hey.
1: I go, yeah. I said he's 18. He identifies as a 13-year-old.
0: Okay, Chef Mike's favorite is Kona Ice.
1: Yeah! So, there you go.
3: So, Jimmy...
0: I also want to do, before I forget, shout out to Pure Toms River Yoga. They came out and donated $500.
3: Look at that. Beautiful, beautiful.
0: So that's
1: downward
0: awesome.
1: Dog,
0: thank
1: God,
0: you.
1: That's your favorite position.
3: Hey, Jimmy, can we get a cold ice?
1: Yeah, God's like, wait a minute. I had to say hi to your son. Now can I get a cold ice?
3: Right?
0: That's your prize.
1: What else we got?
0: I think that's it. We do want to remind everybody, tomorrow night is family night. So tonight, date night, come on out. Again, we got lots going on. Doug's going to be playing.
1: I'm smelling good food over there.
0: Oh, my God.
3: I know.
0: I've got my scallops and my lamb chop. Lots of good food under there, and it's nice and toasty warm under that tent.
1: Yeah, and listen, don't forget I like to call him now the other Mike.
0: Yeah, the other Mike.
1: Because Mike Little is, listen, the guy, he's basically parked a hot dog stand next to a Michelin star chef. But you know what? Some of us like the 2 for $10
0: hot dogs
1: with a bottle of water,
0: and he don't
1: make change.
0: Exactly, no change. There's no change. But Mike is here every night as well, doing his hot dog.
1: Give Mike some love.
0: He loves that hot dog cart. That's.
3: I have to say, his name might be Mike Little, but he has the biggest heart.
0: He really does. We love him more than anything.
1: It's 6:30. I say before I get off the air in like 20 minutes, we do a
0: tally. Absolutely.
1: And then we'll turn things over to Andy Chase. We are live at 1331 Hooper Avenue in Toms River. It's the Ocean of Love Billboard Radiothon. Come on out. Date night with Chef Mike's legacy and a whole lot more. And we'll be back after this.
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0: Jersey's Rad Radio 95.9, the Rad Ocean of Love Billboard Radiothon rolls on. We got people coming in here this last half hour. So Marie Daly is someone I have worked with since she was an intern many, many moons ago at the radio station. Then she was in the promotions department. Now she's a salesperson. She's done it all, but now the first time she's actually going to be a professional radio announcer because she has the little Dalys here. Marie, welcome, and introduce who you got with you here.
1: Hey, Jimmy. All right, so we have Aiden. Aiden, say hi.
2: Hi.
0: How old is Aiden?
1: How old are you, Aiden?
2: 7.
1: And we also have Evelyn.
0: Evelyn.
1: Say hi.
3: Hi.
0: How old are you, Evelyn? 37. I know. I knew it.
1: She's
0: now,
1: four.
0: Why don't you tell us, Marie, what did these two little rascals do?
1: Well, we had a lemonade stand over the weekend, and we were talking about it, and we were saying, who do we want to give the money to? And
0: okay.
1: They know about the billboard. We come every single year.
0: Sure.
1: So, Aiden, who are we giving the money to?
3: Kids with cancer.
1: Yes, the Oceans of Love. So that's why we are here, to donate our money.
0: And now, where did you put this lemonade stand? Like in the middle of the highway? Or where did we go?
1: No, we are not that cool. It was just in our driveway. The whole neighborhood came. A bunch of the kids came out and helped us. We did lemonade and G-Ma's homemade chocolate chip cookies.
0: Oh, man.
1: Those were the big seller.
0: All right. So what do we got?
1: All right, Aiden. How much money did we make?
3: $304.
4: Wait a minute. Wow. $300 at a lemonade stand.
1: $304.
5: That's a lot of lemonade.
0: God.
4: That's a lot of lemonade, is right.
0: Outstanding. I'm shocked. I am shocked. That's fantastic.
5: You guys should be very proud of yourselves.
0: Yeah, absolutely. I had a lemonade stand when I was a kid, and I owed money, by the way. So I drank it all because I was a fat little kid.
1: These kids, they made these beautiful signs. They were heckling every single car that drove by. I mean, they
5: That's
1: are the
5: way
1: next
5: to do
1: rat
5: it.
1: Sales staff, let
0: wow.
1: me tell you.
0: The next generation. Well, Aiden and Evelyn, thank you guys so much. Great
4: thank
0: job.
4: You.
5: Thank you, guys.
4: Yes.
5: Kids helping kids. Woo!
4: That's awesome. God bless.
0: We go from the little kids to the big kid, Andy Chase.
6: All right, so I'll give you a little update real quick. So Fork River Fire Company, they always show up on any random night. We never know when they're going to show up, so which is awesome. So when they pulled up just now, they said, Andy, is the billboard in a different spot this year? So I was like, yeah, we usually keep it over there. But he goes, we don't know if we can reach. So we're going to do a little test run. So they're testing to see if the ladder, where they are, can reach Gotts up on the billboard. And if it can't reach, they're going to back in and then do it again. So they're testing it right now.
0: So they have, correct me if I'm wrong here, they have possibly a donation they want to bring up to Gotts?
6: I don't think they came here to give him a hug.
0: Yeah.
5: Or to shoot him with the fire hose.
6: Yeah, they know. Fork and River is very special with Ocean of Love. Ocean of Love and Fork and River have a very special connection. So they like to do like certain, they like to do this by themselves on a random night.
0: And they had a lemonade stand too.
6: So they're actually raising the ladder up now. Just doing a test run. They don't know if they're going to reach him. And if not, they're going to just reposition the rig. And I'll go from there.
0: Well, it sounds to me like that's going to be your first event of the evening as you're up next.
6: Actually, we can find out right now because they're erecting their ladder.
0: This is live radio.
6: Right now, it is Fork River Fire Company. They are trying to, they're making their way over the parking lot.
0: You know, one thing about, I'll say this in all seriousness, one thing about this Ocean of Love Billboard Radiothon year after year that I've never seen before. You see a lot of ladder erection.
4: You do.
0: You know what I mean?
4: You do.
5: Yes, you do.
0: You really do.
6: It goes up, but then it goes down.
0: Yeah.
6: Yep. Depends on the weather, too. It can be a little slippery if it's raining out. You got to be careful. You got to be careful. Hey, you know what's one thing that's absolutely awesome, though, that really warms my heart, is when the kids give back.
5: Yes.
6: Like this lemonade stand.
0: That was unbelievable.
6: $304.
0: And let me tell you, Marie told us about this yesterday.
6: Right.
0: But she didn't tell us the amount. And I was thinking, I swear to God, I was thinking they made like $40. And I was like, oh, very cool, you know? I had no idea.
6: Well, they charge $50 a cup.
0: Meanwhile, Gotts is planning his own lemonade.
5: And they didn't give change either. They learned Mike Little's thing. No change.
0: Yeah, exactly.
6: Let's see. Wait.
5: All right, I think it's going to reach.
6: I don't know.
5: I like how we're doing a visual thing that nobody else can see on the radio.
0: So it's almost there.
6: Give him a little blue chew. We'll get a little further out. We'll be fine.
0: So
5: it's all good.
0: Coming.
6: I think that's as far as they're going to go.
0: That's it.
6: Right?
0: They got a little extension there.
2: From this vantage point, it looks like they're 10 feet away.
0: So to paint the picture, they're about 50 feet up in the air. They're stretched out a couple of 100 feet, maybe 300 feet.
2: Well, it's a 100-foot ladder.
0: So it's 100 foot. Sorry, I misspoke there.
2: Yeah.
0: How'd you get that 100-foot ladder?
2: It says it right there, 100 feet.
0: Okay. Hey, you know, I was gonna compliment you on the palm tree being on.
2: Ah, mm-hmm. they're pulling out.
0: That's it.
2: Yep.
4: They're doing a little repositioning.
0: All right, so they're going to reposition.
2: Yeah.
0: We've got the ladder extension receiving.
5: Do you want to do a tally before you go?
0: Let's do a tally before I leave. We were at 38. Okay, yeah, let's do a tally.
2: Hey, Gots, can we get it?
0: What was it? Andy, I can't see.
2: We're at 38,171. Gots, we need a drum roll because we're going to do it's almost 7 o'clock tally. Can you do that for us?
4: Absolutely, absolutely. Before the Fork and River Fire Company comes up here, let's do a new tally right now. Rat Rock Radio Nation. Throw some volume at this one. Here we go. New number coming down the pike.
5: 41,252.
4: There it is, baby.
5: Again, 41,252.
0: Come on. So remember, Chef Mike is here doing his thing until 8 o'clock.
2: Yeah.
0: Kona Ice is here. Our other friends here, I lost their
2: call. Shore Perfection.
0: Shore Perfection is here as well.
2: People are loving the caramel
0: the car
2: apple.
0: Show's happening a little bit.
2: Later. Sure.
5: Yeah. Yep. Sure. We got Doug DeSilva playing.
0: And Andy is taking over the airwaves.
2: Yes.
0: So for the second night in a row, he's back.
2: I'm back, baby.
0: And now there's, listen, you were allowed to make mistakes last night.
2: I didn't.
0: Tonight.
2: I didn't make any mistakes last night.
0: Perfect.
2: I think so.
0: I know.
2: No, I wasn't.
0: Andy is up next. Now listen, man, 1331 Hooper Avenue, Tom's River. Come on down. Cousin Ziggy's playing. And Jimmy Steele's saying, I'll see you tomorrow at 3 o'clock from the Billboard. Andy goes till 9 o'clock tonight.
2: Let's do it.
0: Carl back at 6 o'clock tomorrow morning. Gots up on the Billboard all evening. What do you got?
5: I was just going to say, thanks, Jimmy, for a wonderful day, because we have so much fun with you.
0: Thank you. And I don't joke about this, and I know we're not even halfway there, but I come home from this thing, and I am exhausted. Andy, you are exhausting.
2: Thank you. That's the nicest thing you've ever said to me.
0: Gods, I'll see you tomorrow, buddy.
4: You know where I'll be, Jimmy.
0: Yeah, inside a 12-pack. 9 in a row next.
2: Okay.
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USA.

0: Yeah, Jersey's Rat Radio 95.9, The Rat. Cedar Rise Above This. What an appropriate song is. We got a fire company, Fork River Fire Company, rising up to the billboard. We're going to talk to them in a couple of seconds. They're up there with GOTS. But Teresa, right now, you're down below. You got a bunch of people down here.
1: Yes, we have the Lacey Elks Motorcycle Club, who comes out every single year for us, and we are so grateful to them. They just gave us their largest donation ever, $2,000.
2: Oh, yeah. Wow.
1: Thank you, guys.
0: That's amazing.
2: That's my boy Frankie and the whole boys right there, man. That's we love
0: amazing.
2: You, man.
0: That's amazing. And the reason why the GOTS is able to be up on that billboard is from an amazing company.
1: Amazing that we discovered, family.
0: Family as well. We discovered 6 years ago, maybe 7 years ago.
1: 7 years ago.
0: I think I was up there with them, I think, once.
1: Once.
0: Okay, so Unique Scaffolding. They donate their time. They donate this scaffold every single year. They don't charge us a penny.
1: Nope.
0: And they still make a generous donation. Unique Scaffolding Systems, the business itself, made a donation of $1,000. Mike Benson, the owner, and his wife, Kathy, made a personal donation of $1,500 on top of that. So $2,500. I said, "Do you want to come on the radio?" He goes, "No."
1: They're an amazing family, and we are so, so grateful for them. And thank you, because, you know, nobody knew that we paid for that every single year. So that donation that they did of the scaffolding goes, now that same
0: money
1: that
0: we don't have to.
1: Yep. So now it's awesome. And thank you very much for your generosity. We so appreciate it.
0: Yeah. So as all this was going on, we heard a siren in the background. A fire truck was coming. I'm like, that has to be Forked River. And, of course, every year they do not disappoint. And GOTS is up there with Forked River Fire Company. What's going on up there, GOTS?
2: You know us, man. Like you said earlier, you know, Forked River, they always have their own. They work at their own pace. So you never know when they show up, but they always show up, and they have all eyes on them when they bring in the party here. And they just rolled out the fire truck here. The 100-foot ladder is extended. They're right here next to me at the billboard, and I'm going to let them take it away right here. Fire off, Forked River Fire Company, how we doing?
3: Doing great. How are you today? I heard you had a nice rainy night last night. Didn't get much sleep? No. I'm up here with Dan, Jerry from Forked River Fire Department. This year, the guys chipped in again. We did our donation. You know, every year we do this. You know, in behalf of Evan, who was a member of our department as a social member, and this year the members collected $1,000 to give
0: all
3: to.
0: All right.
3: On behalf of us for Oceans of Love, and you know, I wish we could do a whole lot more every year. You know.
2: Ladies and gentlemen, Forked River Fire Company dropping $1,000 our way here.
1: Thank
2: for
1: you
2: Ocean
1: guys so much.
0: Thank
2: we
0: you
2: appreciate
0: guys.
2: You guys so much.
1: Thank man. You for coming out year after year. We're so appreciative.
2: Year after year, as Teresa just said, she's so appreciative of you guys, and we all are. Thank you so much for always representing the Jersey Shore in this community, man. God bless you. We love you. Thank you so much for everything.
3: Thank you for doing this.
0: All right.
3: Doing this. We appreciate you doing it. You know, all the years that you guys have been putting this telethon together helps a lot of families. It's awesome.
0: Well, you guys help a lot of families, and throughout the year, whether it be any type of emergency, while other people are running away from it, you guys are running to it. And we couldn't thank you guys enough.
2: God bless.
0: That is
2: absolutely. You guys stay safe. Thank you for all the hard work you guys put in.
0: All right, so to tie all this together, Forked River Fire Company is very special to Ocean of Love because of a young boy named Evan. And Evan...
4: Thank you, John.
1: You're about to cry. We're about to cry. And Amy, so this is just... they showed up tonight.
0: Right.
1: As Evan's cousin is here with her son, Blake, and the scout troop. So I asked her to come on and just speak a little about what Forked River means to them.
0: About what Forked River means to you, what Evan meant to Forked River, Forked River, Evan,
1: everything.
0: Let's tie all this together.
4: Okay, so I'll do the best that I can. I was here, we were doing a scouting unit, little rain gutter regatta, having a ton of fun, and yet here comes this fire truck, and I just couldn't believe when I saw Forked River Fire Department, and I just started crying. So Evan Newman was a six-year-old little boy who's diagnosed with neuroblastoma, and he fought a very hard battle, and he lived to be 12 years old. He did not win his battle with cancer. But during his time on this earth, Forked River Fire Department made his time so special. They made him a member of the fire company.
5: Oh, my God.
4: This isn't just, oh, you're an honorary member. Oh, no. Evan had a locker. He had a key to the firehouse. He had a pager. And he actually made it to calls before the fire trucks must have died.
2: Wow. So God bless him.
4: He would say, my pager's going off. And my aunt and uncle would put him in the car, and they would race to the fire. They were at his house anytime he needed something. He rode his bike to the firehouse. They did so much for him. I know that they had to get the trucks painted at one point, but it may or may not still be there. His name was on a fire truck.
5: Yep.
4: I got to drive that fire truck.
1: It's still there. It's still there. They're telling us it's still there.
4: I'm so happy to hear that. Thank you guys for keeping his spirit alive in the firehouse. It's special all these years later because it has been a really long time since. It's been 21 years since Evan passed away.
5: And his name lives on every single year at this Radiothon.
4: Yes.
5: And it's the community and just the amazing people. They keep his name going and his spirit. And it's always good to tell the story of Evan and how much he meant to the community, what the
2: well
5: community
2: said,
5: did for him,
2: Andy.
5: An ocean of love. So.
2: Well said.
5: Yep.
4: Well, thank you guys for all that you do and for running into danger, like Andy said, when everyone else is running away from it.
5: Yep.
4: And, you know, he truly loved all of you there. And thank you for sharing with your new members about Evan and keeping it going.
5: It's raining under this tent. Something right in my eyes. I don't understand what's going on.
1: It's allergies. All of us have allergies right now.
5: All right. We're live. It's the Ocean Love Billboard Radiothon. Let's keep on rocking right now. I believe it's Nickelback. Rat on the Cage, 95.9 The Rat.

Yeah, Jersey's Rat Radio 95.9, The Rat. And just an awesome night here. Tuesday nights, we've been basically doing this thing now. Gotz has been up there for about 26 and a half hours. He came up here at 5 o'clock yesterday. And we're going until Thursday around 7 o'clock until the fire company takes him down. We're at 41,252 right now. But we've had some nice traffic, nice crowd here in the parking lot. And we just got to keep going. We'll do another tally coming up in just a little while. But, you know, we work in radio. We work in nonprofit with Ocean of Love. And we're not the brightest of

0: people. We think we are. I'll explain why.
1: I'm sorry. Wait, hold on. You.
0: Yeah, that's true. Yeah, yeah. You guys are very smart. You do what you're doing. I work in radio, and the radio people, we're not that bright. We deal with music. So this is what happened. So over the last couple of years, the billboard has been on this side where we are, and our broadcast tent has been on that side where the billboard is. And we've always been across from the stage. We've always been across. And last year, and we decided, which is not very smart, during a live broadcast, let's have live bands.
1: Yes,
0: while we're trying to talk on the radio. Not the smartest move, but we got through it. But this year, we got even smarter and said, let's put the broadcast tent right next to the music stage.
1: And the big speakers.
0: And a louder band than we normally have.
1: Yeah.
0: So last night, we could barely hear each other. We're all like just trying different headphones on, with different earbuds, and we just like, we got through it, but it wasn't easy.
1: Yeah.
0: So one of our good friends of Ocean Love, good friend in real life, Artie, from Artie's Parties.
1: Artie's Parties.
0: He came over to me, he was talking to me, he's like, you ever hear of Ultimate Ears? And I was like, no, and he's like, they're in-ear monitors, right?
2: Yes.
0: And you use these things?
2: Yes, I use them up on stage when I'm in dance clubs and nightclubs, on, you know, rock concerts, everything where I'm performing, I'm using these in-ear monitors. Live performers, major recording artists use these. They have different models where they custom fit your ear. They could actually laser print or take a mold of your ear, and no ear is the same. So every ear is different, and they actually conform to your ear so they don't fall out when you're rocking around. But now they've even come out with these universals where they've taken scans over 175,000 ears.
0: How about that?
2: And they came up with the basic mold. And they're using these molds now as the universal pairs, which I had gotten you a pair, and well, you're trying them out now.
0: So you said to me last night, you're like, hey, I'm going to come by tomorrow night so you can try out these Ultimate Ears. And I was like, yeah, let's give it a try. So I put these things in my head. They're so comfortable. It's like I can hear everything. And what's great about it is even when they're in my ear and we're not out of the air, I can still hear people talking.
1: Oh,
0: there's like
1: good.
0: There's like little holes in them, so I could still hear people I don't want to hear, but I still hear them though. But this has been a game changer.
2: Yes.
0: And you've been dealing with these, and you're like, Andy, I'll let you try them out. I love them.
2: Yep, they're great.
1: And of course, we have excellent music tonight that we don't need them for, but that's a good.
0: Right.
2: Yeah. Well, I've also reached out to the company themselves, and they're going to actually donate some more.
0: Okay.
2: To you guys.
0: Nice.
2: So all you DJs are going to have some.
1: Awesome.
2: Even Teresa.
1: Nice.
2: So in the future,
1: DJs and Teresa.
2: And Teresa. But you're the honorary DJ for the week.
1: Thank you.
2: You know?
1: Thank you, Artie. Appreciate it.
0: She's better than some DJs I've heard over the years.
2: I think she's better than me, you know?
0: Yeah.
2: But yes, so they're going to donate some. They want to put some off and give some away also.
0: Where do you find these things? Where can you get these things?
2: Online, Ultimate Ears. I don't know the exact address, but you Facebook, Instagram, anything like that. If you look up Ultimate Ears,
0: yep.
2: You can find them. They're a big picture of UE on the side of the monitors. They're not headphones, but some people call them headphones. Even gamers are using these because there's different models. They have up to like 7 or 10 different drivers in these. You'll hear music in songs.
0: It's fantastic.
2: And stuff that you'll never heard before. They are so crisp, so clear. They're loud too, so I will warn you, if you got the volume turned up, turn down the volume.
1: And they won't
2: before
1: shed
2: your
1: on your head like
0: I know,
1: like,
0: seriously.
2: Yeah, you won't get the little plastic light marks
0: yeah, exactly.
2: on your shoulders.
0: Well,
2: you
0: thank you very much for letting me try these outside. We appreciate it.
2: No
0: tell the boss, the rep, your buddy. Thank you very much. We appreciate
2: Tony.
0: It. And Tony, thank you very much. It's just another way people help out with the Ocean Love Billboard Radiothon,
1: yeah.
0: whether it's monetary or it's stuff to help us get through the week.
1: In kind, we call that.
0: In kind. So, and Artie, what's your website? What's your Facebook? What's your Instagram?
2: Artie's Parties, Instagram, Artie's Parties DVDJ. Add the DVDJ in there. I had to make a new Facebook and Instagram account. So, Facebook. And
0: right.
2: Instagram, Artie's Parties, IES, not with a Y.
0: He does all the 99% of the parties for Ocean of Love, any of the 80s parties that we do, the family reunions that go on, Artie's the man. So we appreciate it.
2: Yep.
0: Thank you for being such a good friend.
2: No problem. Thank you, guys. Much love.
1: Thank you.
0: Ocean of
1: You're
0: Love welcome. Billboard Radiothon. We're going to come back with another tally in just a few minutes right here, 95.9 The Rat.
3: The Rat's Billboard Radiothon for Ocean of Love. He was diagnosed a little over a year ago when he was 4 up at Jersey Shore, in a hospital up in Neptune over there. He was having some symptoms, and we brought him to the emergency room, and, you know, eventually they determined he had cancer called rhabdomyosarcoma.
4: During my treatment, the hospital I was at gave me a social worker who told me about Ocean and Love and what they do.
3: It's going to sound like a small thing. You know, every time we went in there, they always had a toy for him that he liked. You know, and he's going through treatment. He's not feeling good. He's feeling like, you know, not doing good. You know, they did so much to try and cheer him up and have a special thing for him. He really likes remote control cars. They always had.
4: Teresa and everyone at Ocean and Love, I love you guys so much. I owe you guys my life. Thank you for everything you've done.
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1: Stop telling me I gotta calm down. 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

0: Yeah, Jersey's Rat Radio 95.9. The Rat, Allison Chains got me wrong. It is Andy Chase broadcasting live the Ocean of Love Billboard Radiothon. Second night, we wrap up Thursday. We're going to do Italian in just a couple minutes. Right now we're sitting at 41,252. It's been a very nice night. Had a nice crowd. A lot of foot traffic. We got my cousin...
1: Ziggy.
0: Playing right now. I don't know who this other band is that you have on here. Bring a Chair and Enjoy. Never heard of them. But
1: and just so everybody understands, my cousin Ziggy is Doug De Silva, and yes, this is his other band.
0: Yeah. Big thanks to a lot of our sponsors. 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Omar the Tent Man gave us two tents this year. United Rentals for the Light Tower. And big thanks to a lot of our sponsors of our special Ocean Love T-shirt, Alexander Plumbing and Air Conditioning, Alpine Dental, Certified Environmental Contractors, D&M Diesel, The Binkley Group, Remax Barnegat Bay, Lisa Hill Berkshire Hathaway Realtor, Masterscapes, Silver Bay Bagels, and Teresa and Sons. So big thanks to them. And big thanks, of course, Chef Mike with his Chef Mike date night that we've been calling us tonight.
2: My man, pots and pans.
0: Yeah, for another 15 minutes, you could get some food, donate $100. I've had the scallops so far, the lamb chops, and the filet mignon.
2: Ooh.
1: And everything is delicious.
0: It's just it's butter. It just melts in your mouth. It's, what a curse right now.
2: I'll tell you, the wind direction that's coming from down there to up here, you could smell
0: his, yeah.
2: Oh, my God.
1: It's awesome. A great aroma right now. Oh. And we still have Shore Pour Perfections out here and Kona Ice.
0: Yeah.
1: So come on out.
0: Of course, big thanks to the people came out with the cars and the motorcycles and everything, and it's just been a night once again of community coming together.
1: And I want to do a shout out because we really never talk about him, and I really would like to thank Frank Tonra, because he comes out. Not only is he with Modus and he helps us out, but anytime we need something, especially this week, he's been coming out and helping us and, you know, coming on over. He was here at 5 a.m. this morning making sure everything was good. So thank you, Frank, for always coming out and helping us.
2: We love you, Frankie.
1: We love you, Frank.
0: Yeah, he's good. He's definitely good people. He actually asked me if I can mention, give a shout-out to Opco's, because they've come by a bunch of times and brought us some donuts.
1: Yes, and he just took our order for tomorrow so that we had the donuts that we wanted, too, on top of it. We love Opco's. Thank you so much.
0: Big thanks for lunch today for Johnny G's, Miracle Pub, Route 37, Tom's River, and the people, just the generosity of the people to come by with just food.
1: Yes.
0: Here you go. Here's some food. Like that pizza.
1: The new pizza place, which...
0: The card's over there.
1: Okay. Hey, I'm going to do a shout out to the
0: name of that pizza place over there? That one right over there. Right over there.
3: Buns of Anarchy.
0: What's it called? Buns of Anarchy.
1: We love the name. Beautiful. Buns of Anarchy. It's brand new.
0: Isn't that your nickname in high school? Buns of Anarchy.
2: I would like to give a shout out to our good friend Skylar here, the young Skylar who was raising money for over 2 weeks, and she pretty much broke her piggy bank, rounding up a bunch of change for the last 2 weeks to come right down here and donate.
0: That's awesome.
1: That's awesome.
2: Second night in a row she's been back here.
0: Change making change. That's how it's all
2: That's
0: about.
2: Right. That's right.
0: You can make online donations as well.
1: Yes, and actually I want to do, so everybody, just so everybody knows, we've discussed this in the past. We get, if you put something in the memo, we get it here.
0: So and make a donation, then you can say, good job, guys, keep going. Yes.
1: So
0: we
1: this one is from Linda Nelson. Mm-hmm. She said, keep on doing this amazing radiothon. You are making a difference and proud to see this every year. So thank you, Linda, for donating online.
2: Absolutely, Linda, we love you.
1: And we get that. So when you make an online donation, it is literally going in the tally when you do it. So it comes right here. We add it to the tally. So that donation will be in the tally that we give. And do you want to do a tally?
0: Gots, give me a drum roll for a tally, please.
2: Yes, sir. Teresa, are we ready?
1: Yes, we are ready.
2: Rat Rock Nation, turn that volume up. Here we go. Brand new number coming down your speakers right now at...
1: 47,622.
2: There it is.
0: All right.
2: Beautiful.
0: Very, very nice. We started this morning with about 23,000, I think. is how we closed out last night. And now we're at 47, so we're getting there.
2: We're making waves, but let's make some oceans.
0: Oh, I like that a lot. Write that down. Put that on a T-shirt for next year. Please. All right, there you go. We're at 47,000 something, something, something. It is the Ocean of Love Billboard Radiothon, live on 95.9 The Rat, baby.
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